0: Kelsey Ballerini on Why I Hate Love Songs Was So Different.
1: I really like to kind of zigzag with singles and coming off of Legends, which kind of felt like classic and almost like cinematic. I wanted to try something that felt different, and that was I Hate Love Songs. It was a waltz, and then I knew we were going to pivot to Miss Me More after. So I don't know. I like kind of just showing the full spectrum of the album that I've made with the singles that we choose, and this one was definitely a choice that I'm really proud of.
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0: Back in studio with Heather McMahon. Joan Rivers was your comedy hero. How did you feel when she died?
1: So, when she passed away, I was working at SoulCycle in West Hollywood. I came out, I had taken a class, so I come out of the spin class. The entire staff looks like ill. They're white as a ghost. And I'm like, what's going on? I thought they were about to tell me my entire family had died. They were like, you need to sit down. Joan's passed. I mean, and I was inconsolable. And I knew her very, very loosely, right? Just as a fan. I mean, people sent flowers to my apartment as if
0: because
1: like,
0: she died.
1: When she died, I was devastated. And so years later, after she had passed, they had a big auction at Christie's. And I didn't have any money. This is when I was like first starting out. And all I wanted were these giant Tiffany silver dog bowls with her dog's name on them. I was like, this is so cool. Didn't have any money. Didn't get them. And then they just did another auction last year for her stuff. And I'm on a flight on my way to my show in Tampa. And I'm like, honey, you got to get in there. Like, I can't do this on the plane. And my husband won for me one of her tour jackets.
0: Oh, wow.
1: And it's the first thing going in my new house. It's gorgeous. It's like champagne color with feathers, and I'm going to put it in a giant acrylic box, and I want you to walk in my home and be like, this is the house that Joan built. And I'm friends with Melissa now, her daughter, and she brings me on her podcast, and it is so full circle. Like, when I started doing the E-Reg carpets, it was because, you know, Joan did it. It's just, I love her so much, and she was really my idol in comedy.
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0: How old were you when you learned how to ride a bike?
1: Oh, gosh. I don't really know. To be five? Is that...
0: So you learned at a normal
1: time? I'm guessing.
0: So there was a team bonding session, Fort Scott Community College in Kansas. It's a, you know, obviously college, freshman player, never learned how to ride a bike.
1: Oh.
0: Well, he's going to live.
1: I know.
2: But it's just a bike.
0: Yeah, I mean, he's not sick.
2: It's not like...
1: I know.
0: But he never learned how to ride a bike, and his team was like, you know how to ride a bike? And so they taught him how to ride a bike.
1: Oh, I love
2: wow.
1: that.
0: And so the coach, Matt Glover, got it and was like, okay, here's how to ride a bike. And so they didn't tease him about it. And this is video of the moment where he rides his bike and his teammate. Again, these are 18, 19, 20 year olds.
2: I love this.
0: And they're celebrating him. Go ahead.
1: That's awesome.
2: That's so cool.
0: I just pictured this kid, teenager, like, you know, if the handlebars are all shaky the first time and he's all shaking with it. But they're rooting him on. I love that story. That's from USA Today. That is what it's all about.
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0: Hey, it's Bobby Bones. Coming up in the Country Minute, Luke Bryan gave us details on a new album, and there's a couple tour announcements we'll talk about next on The Bobby Bones Show.
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0: Hey, Zuko and Kayla, tomorrow morning at 7:50, we're going to play Country One-Liners. We give you a one-line description of a country song. You just got to tell us the name of the song.
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If you're working the third shift tonight, don't miss the 11 o'clock news with your new song. 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

0: This is from Psychology, Frontiers in Psychology. Who wears cologne on this show in general?
1: I do.
0: Eddie does. Ray does. I don't. Do you wear perfume?
2: Sometimes. Yeah. I mean, not really to work, but
0: okay.
2: If I'm going out to do something.
0: I mean,
2: something.
0: To work. Do you wear cologne to work?
1: Yeah. Two
2: what?
1: Sprays.
2: We don't smell you.
1: Come on. Come over here.
0: Is it brisket?
1: No. No. Somebody told me a while back it's what Keith Urban wears. And so that's what I got.
0: He told us his is a mix.
1: I know. So they probably lied to me.
0: Wearing perfume or cologne, especially slightly too much, could be a sign of depression. That is because depression is linked to changes in the olfactory gland, which reduces people's ability to detect smells. So if people are like, man, you're wearing a lot of cologne, or maybe they aren't telling you that.
1: It's kind of the final touch for me. It's like, and I don't even spray it on me. I spray it in the air and then walk through
2: smart.
1: It.
2: Smart.
1: You know, like I don't even let it touch my skin, really.
2: Yeah, that's smart. Because I heard, I like my perfume, but if you spray it right on your neck or right on your wrist, it can be disruptive to your hormones.
0: What about all these, like, rays going through the air with our phones? And,
2: yeah, well, you know, pick your battles. Pick your battles.
0: Okay.
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1: Probably Rest of My Life.
2: Why?
1: You know, you hear about songwriters write, you know, great songs, or you hear the stories about these great songs that were written, and you're like, oh man, I wrote it. Like David Lee Murphy wrote Dust on the Bottle in like 20 minutes at his kitchen table or something. And I wrote that song in like 15 minutes at 9 o'clock in the morning, dead sober on like a Tuesday. Just, that was a little, you just wait on those moments as a songwriter.
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0: from the American Journal of Men's Health, fathers of newborn babies are more likely to accidentally do things and make more mistakes. Fatigue catches up with new fathers. They're also so much more forgetful, which I can tell you, I'm not a forgetful person. There are so many text messages that I just have forgot to respond to. One of my friends hit me up and was like, hey, we want to come by. I said, baby, close friend. Never responded. And he hit me up like 2 days later about something else. And I was like, oh my God, I'm sorry I didn't respond to that. But I can feel myself being a little, that my energy, my brain power is somewhere else. So obviously you only have so much energy to, that's its thing.
1: Mm-hmm.
0: Yeah, it's a thing. New dads average only 5 hours of sleep a night. I would have loved that before I was a dad. I would love for 5 hours of sleep a night through the night.
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0: 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We give you a one-line description of a country song. 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
2: Tell me something good.
3: How old were you when you learned how to ride a bike?
4: Oh, gosh. I don't really know. To be five? Is that?
3: So you learned at a normal
4: time? I'm guessing.
3: So there was a team bonding session, Fort Scott Community College in Kansas. It's a, you know, obviously college, freshman player, never learned how to ride a bike.
4: Oh.
3: Well, it's okay. He's going to live.
4: I know.
5: It's just a bike.
3: Yeah, I mean, he's not sick.
5: It's not like.
4: I know.
3: But he never learned how to ride a bike, and his team was like, you know how to ride a bike? And so they taught him how to ride a bike.
4: Oh, I love
5: wow.
4: that.
3: And so the coach, Matt Glover, got and was like, okay, here's how to ride a bike. And so they didn't tease him about it. And this is video of the moment where he rides his bike and his teammate. Again, these are 18, 19, 20 year olds.
5: I love this.
3: And they're celebrating him. Go ahead.
4: That's awesome.
5: That's
4: I love
5: so
4: that.
5: Cool.
3: I just picture this kid, teenager, like, you know, I have the handlebars and it's all shaky wobbly. The first time and he's all shaking with it. But they're rooting him on. I love that story. That's from USA Today. That is what it's all about.
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Jason Aldean on the 11 o'clock news. How far does a goodbye go? I'm Michael McCoy. This is 92.3 WCOL. It's Chris Jansen, me and a beer.

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0: girls and a bold maxi dress that you can wear pretty much anywhere. 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
7: Happy Wednesday, everybody. Halfway through the work week, it's Granger Smith. I'm coming at you with After Midnight show number 1587. Thanks for being here with me that many days in a row. I've got some good country music headed your way. I've got some good news. I'm going to read for you. Hang tight for that. And Ann Hudson's got some Nashville news. Stories about your favorite stars out there in Nashville. The same ones we play right here on this show. All this here coming up in hour number one. I've got a whole bunch packed for you into hour number two, three, four, five, and six. But it begins right here. We are After Midnight. Let's go.

92.3 WCOL, Columbus's number one for new country. I think I know how to get your Wednesday started off on the right foot, and that is with some good news. If you hang on two songs, I'll share some with you.

0: So check out this good news. On a busy Miami street one evening, a man sleeping on a bench noticed a little boy wandering alone with no adult anywhere in sight. It's kind of strange, right? Arnett Johnson, who had been unhoused for months, called police immediately and stayed right by the child's side until help arrived. It turned out that the boy had been missing for over 12 hours. Can you believe that? Officers praised Johnson's compassion, saying, "No one knows what might have happened without him stepping up." And that's good news.
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1: Hey, Granger, this is Todd Tanner, Panama City, Florida. I'm on my way to work, charter fishing down here. Listen to you every morning. Want to say, good morning. Hey, thanks, bye.
0: Appreciate you, brother. Thank you for calling. Hope you get into those reds this morning.

0: 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Stick around. Ann Hudson is coming up with the latest buzz from Nashville. And give us a tease of what you got coming up.
1: Okay, this is cool. Eric Church delivers a unique commencement speech. I've got that story coming up, Granger, for you in your Nashville news next.

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1: Late Night Country just hits different. And Granger is bringing the soundtrack to your overnight. Thanks for being a part of the After Midnight family.

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1: 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They gave it a date of Friday, May 22nd. 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
8: It's Wednesday, halfway through the work week. Hour number two of After Midnight begins right now. What's up? I'm Granger Smith, your host, asking this question. We're going to run this down. What's your favorite car or truck? If you could pick, if money didn't matter, you could pick anything you wanted, what would you get? What would you bring home to that driveway? 866-607-8383. You know, I've also got Earl Dibbles Jr., the country boy. He's content with his old pickup truck. He's got a good story to tell us. All this here in hour number two. Let's go.

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1: 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We're talking country, life, faith, and the road ahead. 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
1: Topic of the hour, what's your favorite car or truck? 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What car or truck would you pull up in your driveway? 866-607-8383.
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1: Hey, it's Camden. I'm on my way into work now. I listen to your station every morning on my way in. I know I'm not a third shifter, but I'm a first shifter. So thanks for all you do. Thanks for playing some great songs.
0: Camden, it doesn't matter what shift you're on. 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

92.3 WCOL. One group of patrons tried to scam a restaurant out of their tip, but then they ended up getting in a lot of trouble for assault. Earl is going to be here to share this dumb criminal story coming up next.

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1: I'm Earl Dibbles Jr. I'm a country boy. I'm an honest boy, too, and crime don't pay. I got a story to prove it. Cops are investigating an incident in South Bend, Indiana, where a group of 10 people was accused of pepper spraying employees at the Wild Crab restaurant after they was caught trying to scam the eatery out of their tip. Since the Wild Crab alerts customers an automatic 18% gratuity is added to parties of six or more, the group of 10 decided to split up and be seated separately. However, an employee called them out on their scheme. So when the group decided to leave instead of paying a tip, an altercation broke out and someone reportedly pepper sprayed at least one of the managers. South Bend firefighters and paramedics were called to help out they who've been sprayed. You know, it would have been worse if they was sprayed by a skunk, but pepper spray's still pretty bad. That's just dumb.
0: Thanks for staying up with us here on After Midnight with Granger Smith. 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

0: 92.3 WCOL, Columbus's number one for new country. What's your favorite car or truck? That's the question we've been running down. I'm going to get a phone call right here. 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
1: 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We listen to you, and our favorite truck is the Chevy Silverado. That is absolutely the best vehicle out there today. Thanks. Have a good one.

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7: Hey, thank y'all for starting your Wednesday here with me on After Midnight. I'm Granger Smith, your host, and I've got some things written down here that went down on this day in history I want to talk about coming up. Plus, some Nashville news with Ann Hudson. She's coming in here to tell you about your favorite stars in Nashville and what they're up to and all the stories they got going on. Hang tight for all of this here early on a Wednesday. I'm glad you're with me.

92.3 WCOL. Frasier said goodbye to TV screens on this day in 2004. Over 33 million people tuned in for that final episode. Let's talk about that in history, plus some other things that went down on this day coming up in two country songs.

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0: talking about history. And he's even got the diploma to prove it. It's time for This Day in History on After Midnight with Granger Smith.
1: On this day, May the 13th, 1607, Jamestown settlers arrived. 1846, U.S. Congress declared war on Mexico. 1981, Pope John Paul II was shot. 2004, the final episode of Frasier aired on NBC to 33 million people watching. Some famous birthdays include actor Robert Pattinson, Stevie Wonder, boxer Joe Louis, Morgan Wallen, NBA legend Dennis Rodman, host Stephen Colbert, and Hootie Darius Rucker. Those are just a few things that went down on this day in history.
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1: Hey, Granger. Just wanted to say thank you, and you're an inspiration to me, and I'm sure a lot of other people. Thank you, and God bless.
0: Wow, Devin. Thank you so much, brother. I appreciate that encouragement.

0: 92.3 WCOL, Columbus's number one for new country. Ann Hudson is about to jump on and share some Nashville news with us. Ann, what do you have lined up?
1: Oh, Granger, in case you missed it, they have announced a new coach on The Voice Season 30 that will air in the fall. I'll tell you who. Coming up in your Nashville news next.

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0: 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It's Ann Hudson.
1: Well, this is fun. So Kelly Clarkson surprised none other than Riley Green with a phone call inviting him to be a coach on season 30 of The Voice.
2: As a future friend, I sent you something, a little gift, a little something while you're out on the road doing shows and getting your head in the game for The Voice coming up, because I think you're going to need the practice.
1: He will be replacing John Legend. He'll join Adam Levine and, of course, Kelly Clarkson in the fall. Okay, so Kane Brown, his Nashville bar is officially opening. They gave it a date of Friday, May 22nd. So that'll be an exciting thing you can do next week.
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4: And which line are we going to?
5: Line 3.
4: Let's do it together.
5: You ready?
4: All right, I'll say hi, you say WCO. Okay. Hi.
5: WCOL.
4: Who's this?
6: Lindsay.
4: Hi, Lindsay. I'm Zuko.
5: And I'm Kayla.
4: How are you?
6: I'm good. How are you?
4: We're doing super.
5: Fantastic.
4: What do you do for a living?
5: Lindsay.
6: I work at Mount Carmel East.
4: Are you a
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6: A tech.
4: You're a tech? Oh, well, because it is National
5: Nurses
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6: Yes, it is.
4: And we wanted to celebrate
5: nurses.
4: If you were
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4: 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But since you're a
5: tech,
4: we can't celebrate you. But we will anyway. Happy
5: Tech Day.
4: Tech Day.
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We're glad you're here. 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
8: Halfway through the work week. Happy Wednesday, everybody. All you third shifters, keeping America rolling 24/7. You know, I want to tell you, the night belongs to you. And After Midnight belongs right there with you. Granger Smith, I'm your host here asking this question. What are your top three favorite movies? Let's run down that rabbit hole. That's a good nighttime discussion. 866-607-8383. And then I've got Earl Dibbles Jr. rolling in here with a dumb criminal story. All this super early on a Wednesday. It's After Midnight.

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1: Asking this question, topic of the hour, what's your favorite movies? 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
2: This is Patricia in Deming, New Mexico. Top of the line movie would be Electric Horseman with Robert Redford. Second favorite is Quigley Down Under with Tom Selleck. And my third favorite is Folks with Tom Selleck and Don Amici. Hilarious movie. Hard to find, but hilarious.
1: And I have not seen any of those. That's what I liked about this question, though. I mean, we're getting a variety. There have not been very many movies repeated at all in any of these phone calls. That's pretty amazing, right? Let's do another. 866-607-8383.
3: 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I'm a Kurt Russell fan for Overboard. Love your show. Thank you.
1: Ten Commandments. What a good one. You got to throw in Ben-Hur, you know, also. Those are in my top 10. I don't know if I could say top three, but Ten Commandments, Ben-Hur, those are movies everyone should see. 866-607-8383.
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92.3 WCOL. Okay, diving into this topic again this hour. What are your top three favorite movies? Looking for a good variety. I'm liking the story so far. Jump in, tell me your story. 866-607-8383.

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1: Hey, Granger Smith, this is Kenneth Thomas. Good morning. I'm happy to be listening to your show this morning. It's a real good show. Keep up the good work. Have a good day. I'm just calling from here in Copper's Cove, Texas.
0: Kenneth, I appreciate you, buddy. Right down the road from me. Appreciate you listening.

92.3 WCOL. A man in Florida decided to take a stroll through a parking lot with no pants, an open bottle of booze, and a fake name straight out of a high school English class. Earl Bibbles Jr. is going to share this dumb criminal story with us next.

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Jump the barbed wire, spread the word. 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King and the Can and the Marlboro Man. Jack and Jim were a few good men. 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
1: So get this, y'all. Down there in Florida, some fella named Vincent Conroy, 56 years old, young, got himself all liquored up and decided pants weren't just part of his daily plan. Feller was wandering around a parking lot wearing nothing but a t-shirt and poor judgment. When the law rolled up and asked for his name, he goes, "I'm Charles Dickens." Like, you know, old Christmas book fella. The cops didn't buy that story, shockingly. Turns out he had an open bottle, no pants, and a pile of lies. Got thrown into the clink for the night, but the judge let him walk the next morning with no bail. Dumb.
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2: So what does mom want for Mother's Day? 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
7: Wednesday, early risers. Welcome to After Midnight with me, your host, Granger Smith. I've got some good news. Besides the fact that it's halfway through the work week, I want to read that for you coming up. Plus some Nashville news with Ann Hudson. She's keeping you in touch with all your favorite stars out there in Nashville. All of this here early on a Wednesday. Get that coffee hot. We're still after midnight.

92.3 WCOL. I think I know how to get your Wednesday started off on the right foot, and that is with some good news. If you hang on two songs, I'll share some with you.

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2: We've been to both Carolinas, seen a big Montana sky, driven up and down the coast a few times, London, Paris, paradise. But ain't got much memory of the scenes, come to think I missed them all.

0: So check out this good news. On a busy Miami street one evening, a man sleeping on a bench noticed a little boy wandering alone with no adult anywhere in sight. It's kind of strange, right? Arnett Johnson, who had been unhoused for months, called police immediately and stayed right by the child's side until help arrived. It turned out that the boy had been missing for over 12 hours. Can you believe that? Officers praised Johnson's compassion, saying, no one knows what might have happened without him stepping up. And that's good news.
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92.3 WCOL, Columbus's number one for new country. Man, we've got some great stories. We talked about this last hour. What are your top three favorite movies? Remind me of some nostalgia. 866-607-8383.

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1: Stranger Smith, this is Deanna calling from Southeast Tennessee. I just wanted to say I appreciate you, everyone, and driving me into work. Have a great day.
2: 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Thank you for that affirmation.

0: 92.3 WCOL, Columbus's number one for new country. Stick around. Ann Hudson is coming up with the latest buzz from Nashville. And give us a tease of what you got coming up.
1: Okay, this is cool. Eric Church delivers a unique commencement speech. I've got that story coming up, Granger, for you in your Nashville news next.

0: news from Nashville's Music Row. It's Ann Hudson.
1: So Eric Church was invited to deliver the commencement speech at UNC Chapel Hill, and well, he didn't disappoint.
2: The world has more than enough people standing at the edge of their own potential, waiting for a permission slip that was never going to arrive. Want the thing. Say it out loud. 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
1: Love it. Good advice. Okay, so Kane Brown, his Nashville bar is officially opening. They gave it a date of Friday, May 22nd. So that'll be an exciting thing you can do next week.
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1: 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Guaranteed human.

0: are some trends from the 90s that are we missing, or what do we want to come back?
1: They are coming back. The 90s are coming back, and as a 90s kid myself, they have released a list of the best fads of the 90s, which some of them they want to return. And based upon this list, if you follow Bro Bible at all, or Instagram like I do, where I found this list, the number one thing that is the best fad of the 90s that can come back is the Macarena dance. Why is that the best thing?
0: Are you serious?
1: I know. That is it. Number two on the list is Pogs. This was, I guess, the first toy to go viral back in the 90s. And I remember this. I mean, the schools had to ban them sometimes because you're trading these coins of these Pogs.
0: I don't know why I don't remember those.
1: It had different designs on them all the time. They're like these big things. They were like, there could be X-Men graphics on it. It could be Teenage Mutant Ninja Turtles on one. There was an NSYNC one that I heard went around and never got one. But it was like it was like Pokemon cards, but coins. Like Pogs is what they were. Number three is grunge music and style. They want to come back.
0: Oh, like Nirvana.
1: So Pearl Jam, Nirvana, Soundgarden, that and everything wants to come back. Number four, the Super Soaker. The Super Soaker commercial was one of my favorites. Those things were the hardest to refill, though. Like, if you didn't get that on right, if you didn't twist that water bottle on top of the squirt gun, that's it. And then the number five on the list is, I've always said these wrong, so obviously it wasn't one. Like, the JNCO jeans, the JNCO jeans. Like, some people would say JNCO, some would say JNCO jeans, but moms bought all the kids the jeans. They were the very wide legs. They weren't bell-bottoms, but they were wide. And yeah, apparently these are coming back. I'd be fine if they didn't come back, though, to be honest. And number six, what they want to come back is the Nintendo Game Boy, the original Nintendo Game Boy, which I had that because the Nintendo Switch apparently
0: is upping
1: their prices.
0: Those kind of have come back, though, haven't they?
1: Not the old school ones. The Switch has. Unless anyone with their kids, mine are young, like, let me know if the Game Boy came back or anything like that one. And some honorable mentions on the list is they want starter jackets to come back. So that's like the, I would call her bomber jackets, though.
0: Yeah, I know what you're talking about.
1: Yeah, not really like starter jackets. Slap bracelets, another one they want to come back
0: with. Oh, those were cool back in the day.
1: My kids get so many slap bracelets. Like, at least lately they have.
0: Well, your kids are the reason they're coming back.
1: That's true. Us 90s kids are having babies, so they're coming back. And number 10, Zuko, you can make so much money if you brought these back. The Beanie Babies.
0: Oh, I have so many of those.
1: All of my Beanie Babies. I hope you give your Beanie Babies to your grandkids, because my mom has given them to mine, I have mine, and all of the tags are missing.
0: Just, I wonder if any of mine are worth money. That's what I wonder.
1: If you have, like, the Princess Diana bear.
0: I do, but I don't know if it's the right one.
1: Oh, there's specific ones?
0: Yeah, there's different ones.
1: Oh, okay. And then also,
0: there's the Valentino, which is like
1: the red one.
0: That's like the one with the for Valentine's Day or something like that.
1: Yeah.
0: I think I have that one. I don't know.
1: Well, those are making a comeback, or they want them to.
0: What about rollerblades?
1: So that's number 11 on the list.
0: I love rollerblades.
1: Gracie asked me for a set of rollerblades. She goes, for my 6th birthday, can I have rollerblades? I'm like, what? How do you know what those are? Because a lot of the kids, and those, do you remember those tennis shoes with the wheels in them?
0: Yeah.
1: Those are back. The kids on the street all have them. I'm like, I had a pair of those. I'm like, no, you didn't.
0: I never had those.
1: I had those.
0: Yeah. But I had rollerblades. Like, I was in college in the 90s, so we all bought rollerblades, and we would all play rollerblade hockey in the middle of the night at Wright State. We'd go find an empty parking lot set up goals, and we would play rollerblade hockey in the middle of the night.
1: We all wanted rollerblades, us 90s kids, was because of the Disney movie Brink, and that was like the rollerblade group that would do like the tricks and stuff like that, so we all wanted to have rollerblades. But we were the three-wheel rollerblades. Which, it's funny that you just mentioned that, because I don't know why I remember this, but, like, you get your memories on Facebook, you know, and say, like, back in the day, on this day, in whatever, you made this post, and I was really big into rollerblading in high school, and I wiped out. And you see that giant strawberry on my thigh?
0: That's like your butt.
1: That's my thigh.
0: You're just trying to show some butt. That's what I think.
1: Well,
0: you're
1: anyways, this 2011, Kayla rollerbladed for the last time, and apparently now it's coming back.
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0: body does wonders for your brain. And you're like, yes, you guys have told us that, okay? I hear that all the time, but it's like sometimes you can't move. But here's why I'm going to tell you, you may think of it differently now. Think of your brain like a dirty sponge, okay?
1: Not a clean sponge, a dirty sponge.
0: It's got that dirty water in it. When you move, you're basically squeezing that sponge and flushing out all the gunk that builds up for it during the day. So here's another kicker. Even just tensing your abs right now. Tense your abs. You just squeeze that sponge.
1: Oh, I did. Okay? I felt it.
0: You're squeezing it like that. There you go. Because our bodies go into cleaning mode when you're either squeezing the sponge, aka moving, or into cleaning mode when you sleep. Because a simple walk acts like a daytime power wash for your head, keeping you sharper than you'd be without exercise. Okay? It's a little different angle. So, take a power walk, you're power washing your brain. You're squeezing the sponge. All right? I'm trying to motivate you here. Because for me, this is, I need examples. I need to think of something. So, when we go take a walk around our lap, we're squeezing the sponge out a little bit. You know?
1: So, you know how you there's companies that will come out and power wash your house?
0: Yes.
1: So, that would be the equivalent of hiring a trainer to work you out, to help you power wash your mind.
0: There you go.
1: So am I right with that?
0: That's exactly right. So think of it. You're power walking, doing any sort of exercise. So now there's people like Zuko and his wife, they exercise. I don't. I am not an exerciser. But if I can take a walk, then I'm like, okay, I'm just going to power wash the house for a minute and come back and feel refreshed.
1: Yeah.
0: So power wash those dirty spiderweb cobwebs up there.
1: And some of our sponges are dirtier than others.
0: They are. You might need multiple power walks to power wash it all.
1: There you go.
0: They can't go off in one full swoop. You got to get two coats on it. So maybe take two laps. But that's a different way to
1: think. And this looks like a good morning for a power walk.
0: It does.
1: Or a power wash of the sponge of your brain.
0: Rinse it out tonight.
1: Does any of this make sense? Not really.
0: I think it's...
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Blake Shelton and Honey Bee on 92.3 WCOL. It is 5:37 on your Wednesday with Zuko and Kayla. Here's your early morning Mind Bender trivia question. This is hilarious, by the way, when you hear the answer. According to a new survey by Health Magazine, it reveals that 10%, so it's a small percentage, but it's still a percentage, of young adults, they've tried this method to lose weight. 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The only clue I'm going to give you is you would lose weight pretty quick, but it's not going to stay off. 614-821-WCOL or 800-899-WCOL. 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

0: Morgan Wallen and Post Malone, and I ain't coming back on 92.3 WCOL. It is 5:40 on your Wednesday with Zuko and Kayla. Here's your early morning Mind Bender trivia question. According to a new survey by Health Magazine, it reveals that 10% of young adults have tried this method to lose weight. And you will lose weight if you do this, but it's not advised, okay? I mean, if you want to lose weight, Weight Loss 3D. Kayla does it. It's been amazing for her. But this is something that young adults have tried. Let's see if we can get an answer. Hi, WCOL. Who's this?
1: Anya.
0: What do you think the answer is for the Mind Bender?
1: Is it fasting?
0: It is not fasting. Nope, not fasting. All right.
1: All right.
0: Thanks for calling. Thanks for listening. Hi, WCOL. Do we guess for the Mind Bender?
2: Taking laxatives.
0: Taking laxatives is right. 10% of young adults have taken laxatives to lose weight. You will lose weight, and you'll lose weight quickly, but it's not going to stay off. I mean, you're not losing fat. You're just like depleting your body of pretty much a lot of stuff.
3: Yes, you are.
0: Hey, we've got for you a pair of tickets for Rendezvous, which is happening at the end of the month. It's the 30th at the Columbus Zoo and Aquarium. Lights, camera, conservation. They got a red carpet event going on out there to raise money for the Columbus Zoo. And it's a really fun, great event. And you got a pair of tickets. Thanks for listening and hang on the line. Columbus weather. All right, it's 5:42. Andrew Buck Michael joins us on your Wednesday morning. Got some rain out there this morning, Buck. I woke up to it. I didn't want to get up. Just the sound of those raindrops hitting my window. I was like, oh, I just want to stay asleep. Is that rain sticking around? Is that moving out?
4: No, it's already moved out of Columbus at this point. We may get a stray shower or two later this afternoon, but the rain is pretty much done already in Columbus. It's already kind of moving out of Chillicothe, and right now it's pretty much down towards Hawking County, Perry County, Muskingum County, and continue to move its way to the south and east and out of here. Again, there's a very slim chance of a couple of isolated showers still trying to pop up midday and afternoon for us with the cold front once it moves through. But yeah, we're pretty much wrapping up the rain and moving its way to the south and east and out of here. We get about 67 degrees, and that's going to be at midday today. So we stay pretty much in the low to mid 60s today, and then temperatures start falling this afternoon. It's going to be windy, and we'll see kind of a mix of sun and clouds throughout the day today. Occasionally some breaks in the clouds. We're mostly cloudy for your Thursday and Friday, and for those days, should be dry for most of us. There might be a little lake effect rain closer to Cleveland tomorrow, and a very, very slim chance of an isolated shower Friday. I'd say like a 5 to 10% chance. Most of us will still be dry. But we stay mostly cloudy and cool, 63, then 70 for Thursday, Friday. We're back in the 80s for the weekend, and with that, some scattered showers and thunderstorms returning. I'm ABC6 First Warning Meteorologist Andrew Buck-Michael on 92.3 WCOL.
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0: Welcome to your Wednesday, May 13th, the 133rd day of the year. It is Apple Pie Day. I love apple pie. I like it when it's warm. I like it with vanilla ice cream. Yeah, but I normally only get it around like Thanksgiving or stuff or whatever.
3: Oh, really? See, yeah. Like, I mean, I guess I haven't made you an apple pie. I'll make you one. When we go apple picking, there's a little farm by our house that we pick apples at. Last year, I will say I didn't do it, but apple pie is like one of my, it's the easiest thing
0: to
3: make.
0: And those little miniature things you made last week.
3: That's true. I did make you that.
0: Little bit, kind of like little baby pies.
3: I made you baby pies.
0: Little baby pies. Sweet baby pies. But yeah, today's apple pie day. It's also National Third Shift Workers Day. So let's give some tribute to the folks that work in the early morning hours and keep the world moving while the rest of us are sleeping. Although I don't know what you would call us. We're not third shifters, but we...
3: What are we?
0: I don't know. We come in on the tail end of those third shifters. We're part of third shift.
3: Yeah.
0: Like the tail end of it. But yeah, I don't know. But happy Third Shift Worker Day. It's also World Cocktail Day. So maybe when you're done working your shift, go get a cocktail somewhere. There's always a bar open somewhere, I feel like.
3: There is.
0: When I worked over in Dayton, worked overnights, and I worked a third shift, we'd get off the air a lot of times, and we'd go find a bar. Like, just go hang out, like a bunch of friends and stuff. It was always a lot of fun, too. And it's also Top Gun Day. Here's what's weird. While Top Gun was officially released in the cinemas on May 16th in 1986, Top Gun is observed, like Top Gun Day, on May 13th as an unofficial fan-led celebration that was later embraced by Paramount Pictures. So it's a whole weird thing, I guess.
3: Okay.
0: So it's the fans, the reason why we're celebrating today, even though today is not the anniversary of the release of the film. That's in a couple of days. Notables on this date in history. On this date in 1939, the first commercial FM radio station in the United States was launched in Bloomfield, Connecticut. 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
3: Oh, look at that.
0: On this date in 1958, the trademark for Velcro was established, or registered, I should say. And on this date, 1994, Johnny Carson made his last television appearance on The Late Show with David Letterman. Birthdays today. Morgan Wallen has a birthday today. I just want to love somebody who won't leave. How many number ones has Morgan had? I know we were trying to figure this out. He's had almost as many number ones as he is old.
3: How old is he again?
0: 33.
3: Okay, so he has...
0: been in the 20s, right?
3: Yeah, it is in the 20s. 6, 7, 8, 9, 10, 11, 12, 13, 14, 15, 16. But this doesn't count like his duet. So like 16 or 17 solo is what he has.
0: That's it? I felt like there was more than that.
3: I'm trying to think. Yeah. Oh, 21. 21 singles. There you go. I was trying to count that list. There's more. There's a tab that says more underneath. So yeah, 21 singles. And right. He's got four. Yeah. Yeah.
0: Wow. 21 number ones.
3: The news about Morgan, though, is that when he was performing with Elle Langley, their song on stage recently, like I think over the weekend or something, it looks like when they were walking away, like when he leaned into, like, you know, they whispered to each other that he kissed her head.
0: We might have.
3: Yeah, but you don't just kiss a friend's head. I don't know.
0: I don't know. When you're on stage like that, they do that all the time. I don't think that's a big deal.
3: You don't?
0: No.
3: I mean, I don't really have any of my... I have one close guy friend who would, like, kiss my head.
0: I know, but I'm just saying, like, I can see if you have a celebratory moment and you're an artist and you're on stage and you're giving someone a hug...
3: But they were walking
0: away.
3: And
0: you kind of kiss their head... I don't think we should read into that too much.
3: I'm going to show you the video that... here's the thing. I didn't find it. A listener has sent it to me. I will just say most of my gossip is from a listener named Bridget is who has sent this
0: so
3: to
0: Bridget
3: me.
0: Bridget knows.
3: So Bridget Nelson is the reason I get a lot of these things.
0: Well, I wouldn't read too much into it, but I could be wrong.
3: Okay. I don't know. It's cute, though, if they are or whatever.
0: I mean, I know.
3: I don't think that's... I don't know. I know everything's in the limelight, and that's the worst part about their jobs and their careers, but...
0: I mean, you always see, like...
3: It was very sweet, whatever it was.
0: You always see that kind of stuff happen on stage, you know?
3: Like, would you walk away if we had a celebratory moment and kiss the top of my head?
0: I mean, I can't think of a reason... Like, what would we win? Like, if we want to see a May Award?
3: Maybe?
0: I don't know.
3: But if you did it, then someone caught it on camera, and then they'd be like, what?
0: Well, that's how rumors get started.
3: I know.
0: Started by the jealous people. Anyway, Morgan Wallen is 33. Robert Pattinson is 40. Lena Dunham is 40. Darius Rucker has a birthday today. So rock me, mama, like a wagon wheel. Rock And I could have played any song, but I played my least favorite. Only because we played all the time. I mean, it's such a great song.
3: It's funny that you people go to this now, not Hootie songs.
0: Yeah. No, I could have played some Hootie, but this is probably the one we play the most, so I thought, oh, we should probably play that. Darius Rucker is 60 today.
3: What?
0: Yeah. He is 60 today. He does not look 60. I would say he looks about my age.
3: He does look your age.
0: I would say he's about 54, 55 years old. He does not look 60. I don't know what 60 looks like.
3: Maybe that's what the bald man syndrome. Like, maybe you look younger than you are with bald hair, bald head.
0: Yeah. I don't know.
3: Wow.
0: Anyway,
3: 60.
0: He's 60 today. Stephen Colbert is 62. Getting ready to wrap his show up.
3: Wow, that's kind of sad that it is his birthday and his show ends like tomorrow.
0: Is it tomorrow? Or is it Friday?
3: When is his last day?
0: So I just saw where Jimmy Kimmel's running a rerun to pay respect, which, you know, that's nice, whatever. But
3: it's not till next week. The 21st, next Thursday.
0: Well, it's still close to his birthday.
3: The final episode will air next Thursday, yeah.
0: For those who still watch that show, I mean, I can't tolerate it. But anyway, Stephen Colbert, 62. Dennis Rodman is 65 today. Stevie Wonder has a birthday today.
1: I just called to say I love you.
0: Stevie Wonder has so many great songs. Stevie Wonder is 76 today. And Harvey Keitel is 87 today. How was your Tuesday, Kayla?
3: It was a busy Tuesday, and I didn't mean for it to be busy, so I had to race out of here to go pick Gracie up from school and take her to her dentist appointment. She has a pretty big cavity. Guess it runs in the family.
0: Oh.
3: And it's on a back tooth. Not a molar. Found out her 6-year molars are in on the top of her mouth.
0: Is this a tooth that she's going to lose?
3: So here's how she explained it to me. She has it, and she took a picture of it. You can see the brown on it, you know? And she goes, this tooth will get lost, but not until maybe like 9, 10, 11, or 12.
0: Oh, so they got
3: to
0: do something about it.
3: So they have to do something about it. So I thought, I'm going to family dentistry. We love it. There were kids in there when we were there. But for this, they're not a pediatric dentist, so we have to go to another dentist to get the cavities filled. Mm. And then they said there's tiny, tiny cavities between other back teeth. She goes, but this is too, it may be too small for them, excuse me, to even do anything.
0: Yeah.
3: So I'm just like, frustrated. And she goes, it can be many things, not just the brushing. Is she a mouth breather? Is she a teeth grinder? I'm like, all of those things. Like, those are factors into it. She goes, she's probably a grazer. I was like, yes, the girl can eat all the time, like her sisters. Like, I can tell when they're hitting growth spurts. And she's like, and so technically you should be brushing your teeth after you eat every single time, you know, or the bedtime snack. Like, Gracie was so pumped, brushed her teeth, and then she was starving and wanted a sandwich before bed last night. And did she fall asleep on the couch when I was taking her sisters up to bed? Yes. So she didn't get to brush her teeth after that.
0: Oh.
3: So it's like these situations in life is what happened.
0: What did they put them under?
3: So I asked. They said, now, for this, what she has, she goes, they will give them laughing gas to help with the numbing. They give lidocaine shots. Sometimes people can get general anesthesia, but no. I remember one time as a kid, and I don't know why I remember this, in my children's dentist office, getting laughing gas for something on my tooth. I don't know what
0: it is. Maybe getting a tooth pulled.
3: So she does. They said they do that, and she goes, it makes them just like sleepy or happy enough they don't even feel the lidocaine going in. So I'm like, as I'm talking to this now, I'm getting very sad about it, like having my daughter have to do that. But yeah, so she's got a cavity, and then it's just like, but like all she goes, this is the age that they come with. She's going to be 6 in August, and there's other like there's neighbor girls who were telling Gracie all about it. She goes, I got these capped, and I have 2 more cavities I got to go get taken care of.
0: Jeez, man.
3: I know. And it's also the food we eat. I know. Like, people say if your kids eat goldfish, there's something about goldfish that just, like, gets the enamel off your tooth or something. I don't know. I went down a rabbit hole of that. But aside from that, I did take her out to lunch before we went home, and the girls played outside, and I did so much. I was like, I put laundry away. I didn't really get... I made dinner. I cleaned out the garage so I can now park my car in the garage. Gracie, I picked her up and they're like, here, you have two more plants. I was like, what? And they're like, Gracie won these because she sold so much at her plant sale. I planted plants yesterday on the side of the house and I still have more plants in the garage. I need to plant.
0: I have to do all that. I need mulch.
3: My mulch is wearing down.
0: Like I can see the under the little plastic that you put down underneath the mulch or whatever. I can see that now. I need to get mulch. I hate mulching.
3: You know this, though. I'm not a flower girl. I feel like I kill anything that's outside that's not a garden. Like, not vegetables. So, I don't know. Jared's like, who have you turned into? I was like, I don't know. I'm trying. They're all going to die, I bet, these flowers. So, yeah. So, we did that. And then, of course, the twins didn't go to bed till almost 10 o'clock again last night. I don't know what's going on. Like, they go to bed fine. Then they're just singing to each other and waking up. And who knows all this stuff. So, yeah. That was our evening last night. How about you?
0: What I do yesterday did work out. I went, Amanda and I met and had like a lunch at Longhorn yesterday.
3: Oh, good.
0: And, Layla applied for a job and she's going to be working at Longhorn.
3: Oh, that's awesome. So this summer she's going to be a hostess.
0: Well, it's going to start, that's going to start soon.
3: Good for her.
0: It's going to start soon. So I'm excited about her.
3: Now, did you push for that or did she do it?
0: I mean, she asked, she's like, hey, because I know Brett Palmer, who is the general manager down there. And I just said, hey, are you guys hiring? He goes, we're always hiring.
3: Okay.
0: And I said, you know, Layla is getting ready to wrap up volleyball, and I think she would love to come work here, you know, and be a hostess or whatever. And he goes, yeah, done. You know, he's like, just start to apply.
3: That's
0: we
3: awesome.
0: We need people. So,
3: yeah.
0: So I'm excited about that, her starting a job and making some money and making a car payment.
3: Oh, there you go.
0: That's what I told her. Anytime she gets mad about us driving her car, I'm like, it isn't your car. Like, we're making a payment. She goes, well, I'm going to make the payment. I'm like, yeah, but you haven't made the payment yet. But when she was like, when I get a job, I'll start making my payment. I'm like, okay, we'll see. Or even if she just helps a little bit, it'll be good.
3: Right.
0: But anyway, did that, had a lunch, then went home, took a nap, like had soccer last night. I just walked around the track. It was a nice night last night. Yeah, it was a really nice night to be just kind of out walking around.
3: Oh, the weather was perfect.
0: I'll take it. You did
3: get in the shade, though, it got a little chilly.
0: It did. It was a little breezy, too, in the evening, but it was nice. And then, like I said, I woke up this morning to some rain showers, and it was like I did not want to get out of bed. I just wanted to stay in bed and listen to the rain.
3: This was definitely an extra snooze morning.
0: An extra snooze morning for sure.
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20: Good morning. Here's a look at what's happening. A huge crime bust announced Tuesday in Columbus. Nearly a dozen teens face hundreds of charges. The CPD gang unit began following the activity back in 2024 with a hotel near Easton, a frequent spot for the armed robberies. They estimate over 500 victims have been affected. Some of the teens are already in jail for recent offenses. The remaining teens have court dates related to the new indictments. Suspect for a Columbus murder with the victim found earlier this week has a court appearance scheduled this morning. Police charged 28-year-old Marcus Yane with murder and tampering with evidence. The body of 39-year-old Xavier Reynolds was found around 10 p.m. Monday, wrapped in a rug covered in mulch behind a home in the Brittany Hills neighborhood. Investigators say Reynolds died from blunt force trauma to the head. President Trump on his way to China to meet with Chinese President Xi Jinping. Meeting this week comes at a pivotal time in U.S.-China relations. China and Iran have a close strategic partnership. China's Iran's biggest trading partner, buying over 80% of its oil. I'm Scott Jennings.
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Ryan Bingham is going to be at Kimba Live next Saturday. You probably, if you don't know his music, you know him maybe from Yellowstone. He was part of the group there that lived on the ranch, worked on the ranch, and was threatened to be taken to the train station multiple times, but somehow never made it there. but he's still around, and he's going to be at Kimba Live next Saturday. If you want to go, caller 12, we'll hook you up with a pair of tickets. 614-821-WCOL or 800-899-WCOL.

0: 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On your Wednesday morning with Zuko and Kayla, Alyssa, our CEO of Customer Care, who won the tickets for Ryan Bingham?
1: Daniel Foley.
0: That's going to be a good show, I'm telling you. His music's really good.
1: It is very good. And he's got new music out that he released last month.
0: And he's pretty good at acting, too. I thought he did a good job on Yellowstone, for sure. We'll have more tickets. Obviously, that show's in a week, so we'll have more of those to be given away. Kayla's got news from Nashville in about 13 minutes. Any Riley Green news you want to
1: No, Riley Green. I have a new song from Shania Twain and Luke Bryan to share with you. It's two separate songs, by the way. Not together.
0: Oh, it's not together?
1: Not together.
0: I was like, excited for a minute because I hadn't heard about that one.
1: Not together, but separate.
0: All right. Well, we reveal those. We normally do that on Fridays, but I guess we're doing that on a Wednesday this week.
1: Yes, they're just upping at the ante, I guess, for artists to release music on Wednesdays.
0: All right. That's coming up with Kayla's news from Nashville.
2: Now, that's what I like.
0: Well, students at North Carolina State University's Wilson College of Textiles were stunned when their commencement speaker revealed a special surprise to them during his speech.
3: I would like to provide a graduation gift. It is our intent to make Wilson College more affordable for all, starting with this graduation class. It is my privilege to announce today that in honor of my father, my wife Marilyn and I are providing a graduation gift to cover all the final year education loans incurred by the Wilson College graduates during the 25-26 academic year.
0: What kind of gift is that? That's amazing. And that covered 176 undergraduates and 26 graduate students.
1: Wow. That's paid their loans so many. Off. I mean, that would be just make you cry.
0: I mean, that's probably over $1 million.
1: Because you never realize how much student debt you have until the minute you graduate the next day. No joke. You will get the email of what you owe the next day because you're no longer enrolled.
0: Yeah.
1: Yeah. That's crazy. Well, there's an ice cream truck called Maddie the Ice Cream Lady, and she is in Gardner, Massachusetts, and she is making an impact on kids all because of one video. So I did see this video, and I thought, oh, that's very sweet. One of her employees said, the little child said, he has no money, or no dollars is what he said. And she goes, that's okay. And she goes, here you go. Here's your ice cream. Everyone loves ice cream and all of that. Then all of a sudden, this went completely viral because the little boy started walking away in tears, said thank you, and the owner, Madison Silvagnoli is her
0: she
1: name.
0: She should have a different last name.
1: Hence why she's Maddie the Ice Cream Lady.
0: Yeah, exactly. Okay.
1: So she did the whole scoop and everything, and it blew up on social media with over 1 million views and touching the nerve of people who remembered, like, being that kid who could never get that ice cream in the ice cream truck. I remember, like, you'd see it and you'd want it, and you'd be like, oh, you can't do it today. So now they started, people and viewers of this video, flooding Maddie the Ice Cream Lady with donations, asking how they could pay for the next kid's scoop.
0: Oh.
1: So because of all of this money, she announced that for the rest of the summer, every single child who visits her truck gets their ice cream free.
0: That's amazing.
1: Yeah. Oh, and she just was doing it out of the kindness of her heart to give them the ice cream. So go follow Maddie the Ice Cream Lady on social media and see what she's doing this summer. And kindness is always free.
0: That is awesome. That is what we like. Columbus weather. All right, Andrew Buckmichael joins us on this wet Wednesday morning.
4: Yeah, pretty much all of us picking up some rain during the overnight hours, and that's moving its way out of here this morning. Now, cold front's going to move through, and that may still trigger a few isolated pockets of rain popping up in eastern Ohio midday and afternoon today. But otherwise, once this morning rain kicks out of here, just kind of a dry afternoon and cool and definitely windy today. Winds coming out of the northwest about 10 to 20 miles per hour. 67 for the high, and then we actually see our temperatures dropping through the afternoon. And that 67 is going to be midday. Mostly cloudy for your Thursday and Friday. Morning lows in the mid-40s. We get up to about 63 tomorrow, then 70 on Friday. I'm ABC6 First Warning Meteorologist Andrew Buckmichael on 92.3 WCOL.
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0: Well, Willie Nelson is joining Dolly Parton in something that only certain artists can say that the both of them now have appeared on Billboard's Hot Country Songs chart in each of the last 7 decades. All because of Kacey Musgraves' new song, Uncertain Texas, that Willie Nelson is a part of. He's been on the chart since 1962.
1: That's awesome.
0: 93. Dolly's 80. If that helps you out with anything. So that's a pretty cool thing to mention first. Well, Luke Bryan used his role on American Idol to get the word out about this huge television audience and everything like that about new music. And he has announced a new album that is going to be coming out. So this album is got new music coming out, and it will be out on September 18th. And the album is called Signs. But with that announcement, yesterday he released a brand new song called Fish, Hunt, Golf, Drink.
2: Drink.
1: It sounds kind of catchy.
0: It's like hunting, fishing, and loving every day. Yeah. Kind of like reimagine. Yeah, part two. So that has been officially released. If you want to go get Fish, Hunt, Golf, Drink. And then he announced yesterday with that song that he is going to grab some buddies and take over Bridgestone Arena in Nashville for the Luke Bryan and Friends event on September 24th. But no artists have been released yet. And if you want to, pre-sales for that show start today. And then the general on sale is already on Friday without announcing the artist. That's kind of interesting. But you know he's going to have a lot of like A-list friends, so he should do that anyways. And the ACM Awards are on Sunday, and Shania Twain is hosting. So this is only fitting that this is out today. She released two things yesterday. First, her own hybrid tea. It's a rose that has pinks and yellows in it, and a portion of the proceeds will support Shania Twain Foundation to improve food security for those in need. And she announced a brand new album is coming out. However, we don't know the title of that album, but we do know a new song, and here is a short snippet of Dirty Rosie. So you can drive a Hummer in the summer, Zuko.
1: Okay.
0: Did that just for you.
1: Done.
0: Now, the album will be a reflection of her childhood, but that song, Dirty Rosie, is out today. And finally this morning, I just have to talk about something that's crazy and actually happening. So Alan Jackson's final concert is happening in Nashville at Nissan Stadium on Saturday, June 27th. So it's the end of his touring career. That is like the bucket list show. If you've never seen Alan Jackson, you want to go see that. So much that people are now spending massive amounts of money. The most expensive ticket, by the way, is $24,000.
1: Oh my gosh.
0: That someone can buy. But the pit in front of them is first come, first serve. So you buy your pit tickets, but then of course it's standing room only. So for the past few days, even weeks, posts have popped up online for people with general admission tickets, which is in the pit, which is the standing room, offering to pay someone to wait in line for them the day of the show to ensure that they're among the first to get into the stadium. One post that has now been deleted, but it was saved, is offering $250 for someone willing to stand in line at 7:30 in the morning and secure their place before the gates open at 4 o'clock.
1: Oh, my gosh.
0: And there was another one that said, I'll do it for $500 or I'll do it for $1,200. So people are literally paying people to wait in line starting at 7:30 in the morning so they don't have to go to the show.
1: Well, I mean, if you think about it, it's going to be the last time you hear Alan Jackson perform live.
0: And I do want to say, I have seen Alan Jackson perform on stage, and he just walks side to side. So it's like, no matter where you are in the pit, I don't think you're not going to see him.
1: No, I know. He doesn't move much.
0: He doesn't move much.
1: But, you know, to be part of his last concert's kind of, you know, something people who are big fans want to do.
0: It is special, but I don't know if I would be paying someone that much money just to stand in line for me, because who knows how much those pit passes even cost in the first place. But that's news from Nashville. If you miss any of it, it's always on our podcast page. 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

0: Toby Keith and my list on 92.3 WCOL. It is 6:37 on your Wednesday with Zuko and Kayla. If you missed some late night funny, this is from Seth Meyers and Jimmy Fallon on their shows last night.
1: Disgraced activist Rachel Dolezal, who posed for years as a black woman despite being born white, said in a new interview that she's training to become a sex coach. Well, no better way to confirm that you are indeed very white.
2: Spirit Airlines customers can now use their leftover loyalty points to buy pizza from Papa John's. God, that sentence kept getting sadder and sadder. And when Papa John's goes bankrupt next week, those points will transfer right over to Bed Bath & Beyond.
1: A contestant on The Price is Right recently won the largest prize in a single pricing game in the show's history. A gallon of gas.

0: Tucker Wetmore and Burnett on 92.3 WCOL. That song is fighting for number one, I think, not for this coming Monday, but the following week is their mission to be number one.
1: Oh, so is Luke going to get it again next week?
0: Could be Luke, or it could be Cody Johnson.
1: Oh, I'd be okay.
0: Cody Johnson's up there too.
1: Yeah.
0: I think Cody Johnson is right now at the top, at least on what they call the building chart.
1: Okay.
0: Which is what they look at, like, you know, it's like an ongoing, ever changing thing each day. They look at, you know, the spins and all that kind of stuff. And they tell you, like, if the chart came out today, this song would be number one.
1: I gotcha. Okay.
0: So that's why you'll get all kinds of calls, you know, on the number one push is what they call it. The push week.
1: The push week. Zuko's phone blows up.
0: All right, 6:41. I did watch Marshalls last night.
1: You did?
0: Yep,
1: good for you.
0: I watched it, but you have not watched it?
1: No.
0: I will tell you, it's kind of uneventful.
1: It's been uneventful a lot the last couple ones.
0: Well, you know, the whole thing. So did you watch the last episode?
1: Yeah,
0: I did. So you're all caught up
1: caught
0: except
1: up.
0: For the latest episode.
1: Yeah.
0: All right.
1: So it basically, I know, tells the story of the Army brothers, the SEAL brothers together.
0: Yeah.
1: Right? And then you find out there's a storm coming. We knew that at the end of the episode. Let me guess.
0: Well, they were the Four Musketeers, which is what Riley's character called them, and they were all mad about it. They don't want to be called the Four Musketeers. And then one of them, you know, died in action.
1: Right.
0: And it turns out there's a lot of...
1: misinterpretation?
0: Yeah, misinterpretation of what happened there.
1: So Riley didn't really do what Casey thought he did?
0: No.
1: Or Casey didn't know what Riley did.
0: No, I don't want to tell you. You're confusing me now.
1: I don't know when I don't know if I can watch it today. We'll see.
0: So Riley's character and then the director, the guy or whatever, they're the ones that have the beef with each other.
1: Yes, they do.
0: About how the person was lost in combat.
1: Okay.
0: And we find out the truth of what really happened.
1: I gotcha. Because Riley came out of surgery and said, tell what's his name. I said, sorry.
0: I'm sorry. Yeah.
1: Yeah.
0: Which tells you probably the whose fault it was in reality. But I'm just saying, like, you were right.
1: I was right?
0: You were right.
1: So I don't even need to watch it now.
0: Well, yeah, sort of.
1: Thanks.
0: I mean, you should. You should watch it, but it's not like this dramatic arc or ending of his character.
1: You knew what was happening the last two episodes. Are his lungs going to be able to handle it? Can his lungs handle it? So I was like, well, obviously his lungs ain't going to handle it.
0: Yeah, I mean, if you want to tell, I'll tell you more off air, because there are probably some folks haven't watched yet. They want to watch it.
1: But, you know what's happening. Zuko just told you what's happening.
0: You know what's happening.
1: Yeah.
0: I mean, it's no secret. They said he's in four episodes. That's the fourth one. I mean, what do you think? He's getting out of the hospital going, hey, you know what? I'm going to leave town now. I'll see y'all later. No.
1: He's a barn fell on me, and I'm going to walk out of here.
0: Yeah, I'm going to walk out of here because my time's up on this show. I'll see y'all later. Columbus weather. 6:43, Andrew Buck Michael. It's wet out there this morning, but we have some 80s coming, and not just music, right?
2: Yeah, the weekend's looking warm for us, and we keep those really warm temperatures around for early next week as well. But the 80s are back for Saturday, Sunday, Monday, Tuesday. The next few days are going to be a little cool for us still. 67 today, 63 tomorrow, 70 on Friday. And as far as rain goes, we're dry for the most part over the next few days, obviously dealing with some early morning rain today. But once this rain kicks out of here, just a slight chance of rain popping up to the east this afternoon, moving out of here. And then otherwise, we're kind of just mostly cloudy and cool for the next few days. Definitely windy today as well. I'm ABC6 First Warning Meteorologist Andrew Buck Michael on 92.3 WCOL.
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0: Luke Bryan and Country Girl, Shake It For Me on 92.3 WCOL. It is 6:55 on your Wednesday. Coming up just after 8 o'clock, we'll give you a chance to win some tickets for Nico Moon, who will be at Kemba coming up in October. October 16th is the date. Tickets go on sale Friday morning, so give you a chance to win those just after 7 o'clock. And then at 7:20, we're going to talk about, what is it you wanted to talk
1: about? Records that could be broken. There's five of them at the ACM Awards on Sunday.
0: Oh, so there are they ACM records?
1: Yes, ACM records specifically.
0: Okay, ACM records that could be broken this weekend at the ACM Awards. We'll tell you those at 7:20.
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0: And it's all powered by the Original Mattress Factory. Well, there's a new study from Oregon State University that found that having lots of friends online, really, and these are folks that you've never met, actually might make you feel lonelier. So, not more connected like you would think having friends would do. Researchers looked at more than 1,500 adults, 30 years of age and older, and found that social media connections with strangers were linked to higher levels of loneliness. So, I guess what you take away from that is there's just no substitute for face-to-face connection with people.
1: That's true. That's very true. You have to have that. Well, I'm going to start again with food news because we have two new things coming out. Krispy Kreme, if you saw the video yesterday like I did, is going to bring out a new orange dreamsicle donut starting on Sunday. And it has hints of citrus and vanilla. So they got like an orange cream filling. So it's like a creamsicle popsicle and a donut. Who doesn't want that? And then Ben & Jerry's has two new flavors. Again, Zuko, you just did two new flavors like last week, but it's key lime pie, a non-dairy option.
0: Ooh.
1: And then a black raspberry fudge chunk. So this is going to taste like the black raspberry fudge chunk that we all love from that very well-known ice cream place here in Ohio even, too.
0: Yeah. Well, last week we were talking on Hot Topics about how GameStop, like they were trying to, like eBay rejected GameStop's $55 billion offer to buy them. Remember how the whole deal was supposed to come together?
1: Yeah.
0: Apparently it's falling apart. So eBay Chairman Paul Pressler says that the proposal is not credible nor attractive and would saddle the company with heavy debt. So it is off the table.
1: Oh, okay.
0: Not that
1: it's
0: we
1: all
0: care.
1: Done. Well, thrift stores are very popular right now. Everyone loves to go thrifting, or you have antique stores, and there are thrift stores. Now, this is, of course, not to when you donate to like a Goodwill or anything local to you, but thrift stores have released what they actually want you to donate of kids' things. So you think you're cleaning out your house and you're helping others, but really you're not. All they really want you to donate there are good children's books, ones that still look fresh and readable, high-quality toys, so wooden toys, puzzles, and brands that are well-known. So if you're like me and you might have like the knockoff brands, they don't really want all of those. Kid shoes, winter gear, bikes, scooters, and skateboards, and older kids' clothing. So all of these is what thrift stores are looking for if you have kids' items that you're donating.
0: Okay. Well, if you are feeling serious about someone and you're thinking about taking that next step, like maybe getting married, when do you talk about a prenup if that's something you want?
1: I don't know.
0: Well, according to a New York City divorce lawyer, his name is James Sexton, he says you should talk about it by the third date.
1: Okay, the third one?
0: Because this is when you're getting to know each other. You know what I mean? That's basically his opinion. He's like, the thinking is that bringing it up early isn't unromantic. It's actually honest. Early conversations about money, expectations, and deal breakers help weed out problems before they snowball. So it's about planning for a divorce. You know, it is not about planning for divorce. It's about clarity and transparency and making both people on the same page from the start. And it seems that couples do agree with the attorney's take because prenups are on the rise. A recent Harris poll found that 21% of Americans say they've signed one. And that's up just 3% from 2010. And millennials and Gen Zers are estimated to be behind the trend. But I don't know.
1: I guess if you feel
0: like you need a prenup, bring it up early, I guess.
1: Well, there are other trends, and you know me. I like to read or listen to my smut books. Well, two things came out yesterday, or romance novels is what we're going to call them. There are two things that are now books that are now going to get TV series. The Fourth Wing book, If you're a big fan of Fourth Wing, Amazon is turning it into a TV series, and Michael B. Jordan is the executive producer of it. So it's going to be on Amazon. It was a presentation that they did. And then Elsie Silver's Rose Hill, if you guys have read the romance books, I'm currently finishing the first one of that. It is now also going to get a TV adaptation on Amazon as well. So it's Elsie Silver is the author involved in the show, working with the team so that it's going to be true. So now this is what we're doing. We're saying all of these books need to become TV series or movies. Stop doing remakes and just open the romance section of a woman's phone or book stash.
0: I think there's a new app for that, and it's called Smut.
1: No.
0: Download it today. It's only $19 a month. Get all the books that you've read in show form or a movie.
1: I mean, I love these books. So the fact that they're going to bring it to the limelight for someone like you who won't read the books, you'll fall in love.
0: All right. There's some hot topics for your Wednesday.
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4: Good morning. Here's a look at what's happening. A former Franklin County Juvenile Court bailiff pleading not guilty for an altercation at the courthouse back in March. Kelly Johnson's charged with disorderly conduct and criminal mischief. Video appears to show Johnson pushing a woman and knocking a phone from her hand outside a courtroom. Johnson resigned 6 days after the incident. The House Oversight Committee taking its anti-fraud investigations to Ohio. Lawmakers formed a task force to investigate alleged fraud in home health care programs. The alleged shell companies are billing Medicaid for inadequate care or without providing services at all. A recent state audit found about 40% of Medicaid payouts in the state going to just two zip codes, both in Franklin County. Officials estimate the fraud could be in the billions. The World Health Organization says there's no evidence of a larger hantavirus outbreak after passengers disembarked from the cruise at the center of the illness. Experts say the hantavirus is very difficult to transmit unless you come into close contact with someone infected. More than 120 passengers, including more than a dozen Americans, were evacuated off the ship earlier this week. I'm Scott Jennings.
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0: Riley Green and Change My Mind on 92.3 WCOL, 7:05 on your Wednesday with Zuko and Kayla. Nico Moon is going to be at Kemba in October, October 16th, which was my mom's birthday.
1: Oh, look at that.
0: And Nico will be in town. Tickets go on sale Friday morning at 10. 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

0: Keith Urban in Long Hot Summer on 92.3 WCOL. 7:10 on your Wednesday with Zuko and Kayla. Who won our Nico Moon tickets? Alyssa, CEO of Customer Care.
1: Brady Ober.
0: Brady Ober. I don't recognize that name.
2: I don't know that name. Where's Brady from?
1: Cable, Ohio.
2: And Cable.
0: Okay. Where's Cable? I don't know where that is. We don't know where Brady. We never heard of the name Brady Ober, and we never heard of Cable, Ohio. Where is Cable, Ohio?
2: Well, I can look it up real quick. Everyone's probably yelling at us like, it's right here. It's in
0: Champaign. It probably is.
2: It's in Champaign County. So it's up past Urbana, near Urbana, between Urbana and Marysville.
0: What is the population of Cable?
2: I don't know, but it's between.
0: I'm going to guess.
2: Okay.
0: 465.
2: All right, let's look. 2,229.
0: Oh, I'm a little low.
2: Yeah,
0: I'm a little low.
2: There you go. But it's between Urbana and Marysville.
0: Okay.
2: Thank you for listening from Cable, Ohio.
0: Yeah, we have a lot of listeners in Cable, Ohio. All 100 of them. Well, Kayla, today is Top Gun Day.
2: Why? I want to know?
0: I don't know. I've been trying to look this up. So earlier in the show, I found like where AI told me one thing, where they said it was because the fans did something. The fans want this to be the day. And I just looked it up again. And according to the creators of today, which would be May 13th, being Top Gun Day, they said because the original movie release date, May 16th, coincided with Iron Eagle Day. And also because they messed up the graphics on the first poster for the movie,
2: Oh, okay. That's kind of funny.
0: And these posters mentioned May 13th in error.
2: Oh.
0: So that's why they've made it the Top Gun Day, I guess.
2: So fans have done it, not
0: but
2: really Top Gun.
0: I have a Top Gun pop quiz for you.
2: Oh, okay. Oh, no. I'm going to fail it.
0: Okay.
2: Let's see. Go ahead.
0: All right. Let's see how well you know Top Gun. All right.
2: Okay.
0: So this is finish the famous Top Gun quote.
2: Oh my God. Okay.
0: You don't think you can get this?
2: I might. We'll see. My husband, right. Thank goodness, is not listening. He'd kill me if I didn't know these.
0: Finish the famous Top Gun quote. Number one, talk to me.
2: Goose.
0: Yeah, that's right. Talk to me, Goose.
2: Talk to me, Goose.
0: I was gonna give you multiple choice, but guess I don't have to.
2: Okay.
0: You let me know if you want multiple choice.
2: Okay.
0: All right. Finish the Top Gun quote. Number two, negative Ghost Rider.
2: Okay, go ahead.
0: It's either A, you're cleared to land, B, the pattern is full,
2: yeah,
0: C, return to base, or D, you are dangerous.
2: The pattern is full.
0: Pattern is full is right.
2: That's when they're going to fly out, do the little flip thing over the tower. Yeah.
0: All right, this is one of my favorite quotes in the movie. Finish that famous Top Gun quote. Number three, your ego is writing checks. A, the Navy can't cash. B, your body can't cash. C, Goose can't cash. Or D, your mouth can't cash.
2: Oh, I thought it was your mouth can't cash, but I think it's the Navy can't cash. Your mouth? It's the Navy can't cash?
0: It's your body.
2: Oh, what? Oh,
0: your ego is writing checks. Your body can't cash.
2: No, did not know that one. Okay.
0: Didn't know that one?
2: No.
0: See, there's someone listening right now going, oh my gosh, can't believe you know that. All right. This is finish that famous Top Gun quote number four. You can be my wingman, A, tonight, B, if you survive, C, anytime, or D, after class.
2: Anytime.
0: Anytime.
2: My husband used that line on me, actually, one time. Yeah. You can be my wingman anytime, and then do the little high five jump thing.
0: And last but not least, this is finish that famous Top Gun quote number five. Take me to bed.
2: Or lose me forever.
0: Yay! Nice job, Kayla. You only missed one.
2: That is my favorite line of the whole movie.
0: Take me to bed or lose me forever.
2: Meg Ryan said that
0: and
2: line.
0: And then he said, show me the way, honey, or something like that.
2: Yep. Yeah.
0: That movie is full of great quotes. For sure.
2: That is a good
0: one. All right.
2: One.
0: Andrew Buckmichael yesterday was hard to beat. Are we going to beat that?
3: Yeah, no kidding. It was just absolutely phenomenal yesterday. We're going to be a little bit cooler today and obviously a little bit wetter with some of this early morning rain. It's with a cold front. That may trigger a little bit of rain midday in eastern Ohio as well, moving out of here. Otherwise, we're going to deal with mostly cloudy skies today. A little bit of sun's going to try to break through. Breezy and cooler, 67 for the high today. A little bit lighter winds for the day tomorrow, but 63 for the high tomorrow, mostly cloudy. 70 and mostly cloudy for Friday. Then we're back in the 80s for the weekend. I'm ABC6 First Warning Meteorologist Andrew Buckmichael on 92.3 WCOL.
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0: Sunday in country music. The first record is that Chris Stapleton could surpass George Strait to become the most decorated male artist in ACM history.
1: Wow.
0: So George has 24, Chris has 21, and he's already up for 5 awards this year.
1: He already has 21
0: ACM awards? He has 21 ACM awards.
1: Wow.
0: Remember, it was like the Chris Stapleton year back-to-back. You're like, oh, Chris is going to win it again.
1: Yeah, but I thought that was also the case with the CMAs there every year.
0: It's true. And number two, this second record is Luke Combs could accomplish the Triple Crown. So this means it has earned all three of these at some point in their career. So new male artist of the year, and entertainer of the year. He just needs entertainer of the year to get the Triple Crown. For the ACM Awards.
1: I mean, why would you not give it to him?
0: I know. That's true. Especially with what he's doing with this tour right now. Yeah. It's so impressive. Number three, Chris Stapleton back. He could tie Merle Haggard for most Male Artist of the Year wins. Merle has 6 and Chris has 5. That one's going to happen. I guarantee you they're going to do it just so he can tie him.
1: Yeah.
0: And then number four is Miranda Lambert could extend her Song of the Year record. So she's won 7 and is up for 2, including being a songwriter for Choosing Texas, which that should win Song of the Year.
1: I mean, you and I think, yeah, probably. Yeah. But what's it up against? That's what I don't know.
0: So, well, if you want, here's why I say that, because
1: typically song goes to the writers, the Song of the Year. All right, single goes to the artist, I think. Well, I don't know. This could be different, but I don't know.
0: So ACM Song of the Year, Miranda's on both of these. A Song to Sing, which is Miranda Lambert and Chris Stapleton.
1: Yeah.
0: Am I Okay, Megan Maroney. Choosing Texas, Ella Langley. I Never Lie, Zach Top. And Somewhere Over Laredo, Lainey Wilson. Why would Choosing Texas not win out of all of that?
1: I think it should.
0: It definitely should. So she could win that and have now, that would make 8 Song of the Year ACM Awards. And number 5 is Lainey Wilson could become the first female to win Entertainer of the Year 3 years in a row if she wins again for this one. So that's just for...
1: So if she wins, she gets a record. If Luke Combs wins, he gets the Triple Crown.
0: Yeah, so for Entertainer of the Year for the ACM, it's Chris Stapleton, Cody Johnson, Jelly Roll, Lainey Wilson, Luke Combs, Megan Maroney, and Morgan Wallen. So I would say with everything that's going on... You got Lainey, Luke, Morgan, and I would put Cody Johnson up there with his recent tours.
1: Yeah.
0: And songs. Those are like who are in contention right now, I think, to win it. So, yeah, Lainey could just be 3. Luke could just do it Triple Crown.
1: That'd be pretty cool. Sunday. And it's Sunday?
0: Yep, Sunday night at 8 o'clock on Amazon Prime Video.
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0: 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Coming up at 7:50, we're going to play Country One-Liners, and we're going to let you pick your tickets. We have like a handful of concerts that we have tickets for. You can pick whatever one works for your schedule, I guess.
1: Yeah. So we got a whole bunch to tell you about, but we'll tell you once you win.
0: And Country One-Liner, we give you a one-line description of a very popular song, and you just got to tell us the name of the song. And sometimes it all falls down to how well Kayla wrote those one-line descriptions.
1: You're not going to like these, because it's got some newer ones and older ones all mixed.
0: You don't think I'll like them?
1: No, because you always say, that's going to be too hard. That's going to be too hard. That's going to be too hard.
0: All right, well, we'll find out together coming up at 7:50. But you know, I'll help you out. Are there really any losers? I think in the history of our show, we've only let one person lose.

0: number one song in country for a second straight week is Luke Combs and Sleepless in a Hotel Room on 92.3 WCOL. It's 7:40 on your Wednesday morning. Look, my kids are grown. They're teenagers. But I think I got to take issue with something, Kayla. You were playing a song off your phone. I'm like, what? What is that?
1: I know, because I got this video on my, you know, you're on your reels, and I get a lot of kids things sent to me, and I sent this video to friends, not thinking we were about to do what we're going to do.
0: This is a kid's song that's part of a kid's show.
1: Yes, so it's okay. From The Wiggles, and they posted this video 3 days ago and said, "Hope you had a ball this weekend."
0: And this is the song.

0: Am I the only one? Am I the only one that hears something different with that song?
1: And the videos.
0: At the park?
1: They've got so many different ones. They got footballs, soccer balls, bouncy balls, baseballs in the video. Yeah. And I guess I'm late to the party. Apparently, Wiggle songs like this is trending in adult humor right now.
0: Well, apparently. Because I don't hear anything kid about that.
1: But the kids will see the video and look at all the different kind of balls, Dad.
0: I'm just going to leave it at that, I guess. Yeah. Oh, my gosh. What? I mean, seriously.
1: I'm not doing it to be rude. Some parents were very upset with this. It was very brave of them to leave the comments on that video.
0: I think it goes over the kids' heads.
1: Yes, it does.
0: But it doesn't go over my head.
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0: Morgan Wallen, Justin Case on 92.3 WCOL, 7:54. Gosh, man, I can't read this morning. 7:54 with Zuko and Kayla on your Wednesday. Coming up after 8 o'clock, Kayla's got news from Nashville. Anything you want to tease?
1: Yes, we have new music that from a song, not together. Shania Twain and Luke Bryan, they each have their own song. And Luke Bryan's title of the song is quite ridiculous, in my opinion.
0: And I think it's a really good song, too, for a ridiculous title.
1: It's Huntin' Fishin' Lovin' Every Day, the 2026 version.
0: Yeah, it's exactly right. All right, it is time for us to play a game. We call this game Country One-Liners. We give you a one-line description of a country song, and you just got to tell us the name of the song. You get three of the five right. Today, we're letting you pick your tickets. We have tickets for Concert for a Cause with Chris Young and Chase Rice. We have Route 4 Live with Ernest. And we have Nico Moon, who is going to be at Kemba in October. And those tickets aren't even on sale yet. We have on the phone the pride of Marysville, or I should say the pride of Union County. We have Tracy Schuler. Good morning, Tracy. How are you?
2: I'm good. How are you?
0: Good. Are you ready to play Country One-Liners?
2: I believe so.
0: All right. All right. I hope so.
1: You can use Zuko as a lifeline for one of them, but you just have to get three right. So here we go with Country One-Liner song number one.
0: Country One-Liner song number one.
1: A woman doesn't want to be famous. She just wants to be ordinary and in bed waking up to the love of her life while not wearing any makeup.
0: Ooh.
2: Oh, man.
1: I'll say it one more time. A woman doesn't want to be famous. She just wants to be ordinary. Or an ordinary woman in bed waking up to the love of her life while not wearing any makeup.
0: It's a newer song.
1: This is a newer one, yes.
2: A newer one.
1: You may want to use your iPhone.
0: time's
1: too
0: up.
1: Long,
0: yeah.
1: Time's up. Okay.
2: I was about to say that.
0: This was the song. I just want to be hurt so bad, it hurts so bad. Ella Langley, how could you get that wrong, Tracy? Got to do the clap. Oh,
1: right.
0: That's such a great song.
1: I know you listen, Tracy, so don't overthink it. You know these songs, okay? Here we go with the next one. This is Country One-Liner song number two.
0: Country One-Liner song number two.
1: A nostalgic song wishing people knew the words to Mama Tried and loved their high school football team while wishing their relative was never gone.
0: And Kayla may or may not have a crush on this man.
1: And I've given you two lyrics already to the song.
0: Yes.
1: A nostalgic song wishing people knew the words to Mama Tried, loved their high school football team, and wished their relative was never... Or how about their relative never died?
2: So if you've got a crush on me, be Riley Green.
0: Okay.
1: I gave you the title, basically.
0: Yes, we sure did.
1: I know. So either Lifeline or Pass.
2: Lifeline.
0: Lifeline's I Wish Grandpa's Never Died by Riley Green. Let's go to the tape, see if I'm right.

0: never died.
1: Tracy, I said, wish their relative never died. I could have only helped you so much on that one.
2: Yeah, all right. I mean,
1: that is
3: I honestly don't think I'd ever heard that one before.
1: Oh, that's a number one song for
2: that is
1: Mr.
2: a Riley Green violation.
1: That
2: and
1: is.
2: I'm going to dock you a Riley Green point.
1: All right, here we go with Country One-Liner song number three.
2: Song number three.
1: A man gets rid of everything in his house that reminds him of his now ex.
2: Because she told him to.
1: See that picture on the wall? I don't want it.
3: Oh my God, I got this song in my head. Let's see.
1: Sing it.
2: Yeah, just sing it. Maybe that'll help.
1: That picture from our honeymoon that night in Frisco Bay. Just...
3: George Strait.
1: Gay.
3: Oh my God.
1: Oh my gosh, she's right.
3: Give it away.
2: Oh. Let's go to the tape. We're both tired of fighting
1: anyway. Just give it away. All right, that was only.
2: All right, I feel
1: three.
2: Like I'm at the dentist right now. With
1: right.
2: This game. These are taking way too long.
1: All right, here we go. You have two right. You need one more. This is Country One-Liner song number four.
2: Song number four.
1: Life is like a routine. You may be the leader or the follower on the floor.
2: And you learn as you go.
1: Sometimes you lead and sometimes you follow. We might have to buzzer. God.
2: Tracy, for someone who comes to a lot of our world tour stops, you don't know a whole heck of a lot about country music. I'm just saying.
3: Oh, I just get too nervous when I'm on the radio.
2: Well, you volunteered yourself.
1: You did want to be caller 12.
3: I know.
2: All right, let's go to the tape and see what it was. Life's a dance, you learn as you go. Sometimes you lead. Sometimes you follow.
1: Follow. All right. This is
2: oh my gosh, you've got to get this one right to win.
1: Do not overthink it. Just go with it, all right? Here we go with Country One-Liner song.
2: Number five.
1: A guy can't sleep in motels, so he just thinks about the woman he lost.
3: Sleepless in a hotel room.
2: Well, let's go to the tape and see if you're right. Oh, that was like pulling teeth.
1: That hurt a little bit, Tracy.
2: A little bit, Tracy.
3: I know.
2: All right, you did get enough right
1: to
2: win.
1: You got three.
2: Barely. So what tickets do you want? Concert for a Cause with Chris Young and Chase Rice. We have Route 4 Live with Ernest or Nico Moon, who is playing Kimba in October.
3: Nico Moon.
2: Nico Moon it is.
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2: Good morning. Here's a look at what's happening. A huge crime bust announced Tuesday in Columbus. Nearly a dozen teens face hundreds of charges. The CPD gang unit began following the activity back in 2024 with a hotel near Easton, a frequent spot for the armed robberies. They estimate over 500 victims have been affected. Some of the teens are already in jail for recent offenses. The remaining teens have court dates related to the new indictments. Suspect for a Columbus murder with the victim found earlier this week has a court appearance scheduled this morning. Police charged 28-year-old Marcus Yane with murder and tampering with evidence. The body of 39-year-old Xavier Reynolds was found around 10 p.m. Monday, wrapped in a rug covered in mulch behind a home in the Brittany Hills neighborhood. Investigators say Reynolds died from blunt force trauma to the head. President Trump on his way to China to meet with Chinese President Xi Jinping. Meeting this week comes at a pivotal time in U.S.-China relations. China and Iran have a close strategic partnership. China's Iran's biggest trading partner, buying over 80% of its oil. I'm Scott Jennings.
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0: Luke Holmes in Days Like These on 92.3 WCOL. It is 8:12 on your Wednesday with Zuko and Kayla. Kayla's got news from Nashville here in about 10 minutes.
1: I'm going to share new music for you from Shania Twain and Luke Bryan, and then wait until you hear what people are paying for a concert. It has nothing to do with inside the arena.
0: Jeez.
1: It's bad.
0: It's a lot of money. Well, I'm glad I'm not this Finland teacher. This is a reason why, even though I'm married and stuff, like my wife and I, like, you don't send racy pictures, you know, through your phone.
1: Okay.
0: Because you're just setting yourself up for it going to the wrong person, which was the case with this Finland teacher. So apparently she accidentally posted a shirtless picture of herself and it ended up on Snapchat. Like, how do you accidentally... If you're sending something to your husband, it goes to Snapchat. How does that work?
1: You can hit, if you think you're sending it and you're adding it to your story page, it can accidentally go to that.
0: She says it was meant for her husband, and several of her students saw the picture. The image then spread online after a screenshot was shared, and the woman's school issued a statement saying that the photo was not sent to the students on purpose and that the students should talk to the school counselor if they need to. The teacher messed up when she posted a photo of in her Snapchat story, making it publicly viewable. So,
1: yeah.
0: I mean, I have Snapchat, but I never opened that app up, so I don't even know like how that could accidentally be done. But
1: I have Snapchat, but I honestly turn all my notifications off. So, like, we do it, a group of two of my friends and I, we do it basically to keep in touch, to send pictures and videos of our kids.
0: Yeah.
1: Because it doesn't save to your phone, so it doesn't use as much storage. But yeah, no, and if your kids love to do the funny faces and you think you're just doing the faces and don't send it, they can hit it to your story so easily too. That's happened to me. Well, I got a text one time like, I don't think you wanted that video up on your story.
0: It's that easy.
1: Oh,
0: huh?
1: Yeah, it's that easy.
0: Yeah, so if you have Snapchat, I guess definitely don't do it. Columbus weather. Andrew Buckmichael joins us on this Wednesday morning. Buck, give us some good news on this Wednesday.
2: I'll tell you what, yesterday was just an absolutely phenomenal day, and we got some decent weather on the way for the next couple of days for Thursday and Friday, but today's going to be kind of a windy, cooler, and also a damp day with some of this early morning rain moving its way out of here. So the good news is we end the work week on a decent note, but we'll be mostly cloudy for Thursday and Friday, and a little bit cooler, 63 for the high tomorrow, 70 on Friday. And again, just a little bit of rain today, primarily here early this morning, and a few stray pop-ups this afternoon. Otherwise, most of us stay pretty dry for the next several days, and it gets a little warmer and wetter for the weekend. I'm ABC6 First Warning Meteorologist Andrew Buckmichael on 92.3 WCOL.
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0: But with that announcement, yesterday he released a brand new song called Fish, Hunt, Golf, Drink.
1: Drink.
0: It sounds kind of catchy. It's like hunting, fishing, and loving every day. Yeah. Kind of like reimagined. Yeah, part two. So that has been officially released. If you want to go get Fish, Hunt, Golf, Drink. And then he announced yesterday with that song that he is going to grab some buddies and take over Bridgestone Arena in Nashville for the Luke Bryan and Friends event on September 24th. But no artists have been released yet. And if you want to, pre-sales for that show start today. And then the general on sale is already on Friday without announcing the artist. That's kind of interesting. But you know he's going to have a lot of like A-list friends, so he should do that anyways. And the ACM Awards are on Sunday, and Shania Twain is hosting. So this is only fitting that this is out today. She released two things yesterday. First, her own hybrid tea. It's a rose that has pinks and yellows in it, and a portion of the proceeds will support Shania Twain Foundation to improve food security for those in need. And she announced a brand new album is coming out. However, we don't know the title of that album, but we do know a new song, and here is a short snippet of Dirty Rosie. So you can drive a Hummer in the summer, Zuko.
2: Okay.
0: Did that just for you.
2: Done.
0: Now, the album will be a reflection of her childhood, but that song, Dirty Rosie, is out today. And finally this morning, I just have to talk about something that's crazy and actually happening. So Alan Jackson's final concert is happening in Nashville at Nissan Stadium on Saturday, June 27th. So it's the end of his touring career. That is like the bucket list show. If you've never seen Alan Jackson, you want to go see that. So much that people are now spending massive amounts of money. The most expensive ticket, by the way, is $24,000.
2: Oh my gosh.
0: That someone can buy. But they all, the pit in front of them is first come, first serve. So you buy your pit tickets, but then of course it's standing room only. So for the past few days, even weeks, posts have popped up online for people with general admission tickets, which is in the pit, which is the standing room, offering to pay someone to wait in line for them the day of the show to ensure that they're among the first to get into the stadium. One post that has now been deleted, but it was saved, is offering $250 for someone willing to stand in line at 7:30 in the morning and secure their place before the gates open at 4 o'clock.
2: Oh my gosh.
0: And there was another one that said, I'll do it for $500 or I'll do it for $1,200. So people are literally paying people to wait in line starting at 7:30 in the morning so they don't have to go to the show.
2: Well, I mean, if you think about it, it's going to be the last time you hear Alan Jackson perform live.
0: And I do want to say, I have seen Alan Jackson perform on stage, and he just walks side to side. So it's like, no matter where you are in the pit, I don't think you're not going to see him.
2: No, I know. He doesn't move much.
0: He doesn't move much.
2: But, you know, to be part of his last concert's kind of, you know, something people who are big fans want to do.
0: It is special, but I don't know if I would be paying someone that much money just to stand in line for me, because who knows how much those pit passes even cost in the first place. But that's news from Nashville. If you miss any of it, it's always on our podcast page. 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

0: Like these, it's easy to find exactly what you are and aren't looking for. 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

0: Travis Tritt, it's a great day to be alive. If you're drawing breath, it's a great day to be alive.
1: Yes, it is. It's a good day today.
0: Everything may not be going your way, but that's okay. You can always change that.
1: There's always the next day.
0: That's right. There's always the next day. But if you're drawing breath and the good Lord gave you another day, be thankful.
1: Mm-hmm.
0: That's what I say. We have tickets for Buckeye Country Superfest coming up at 9, 11, 1, and 3. So your first shot here in about 22 minutes. And don't forget the $1,000 Cash Cow kicks off next hour in about 1 hour from now at 9:45. We give you that first keyword that you can enter through our website or through the iHeartRadio app. And you might just win $1,000. Wouldn't that be nice?
1: That would be very nice.
0: Then it'd be a great day to be alive, I think. Do you agree?
1: With some money in your hand, or sorry, your bank account.
0: And if you got $1,000 and you're single, you might just find yourself a woman, too. Just saying.

0: That is Kane Brown, his latest called Woman on 92.3 WCOL. 841 on your Wednesday with Zuko and Kayla. I just was reading, you'll never believe who is planning to write a country music album.
1: Who?
0: I feel like everyone wants to be in country now. Like, literally everyone. Ashton Kutcher.
1: Is that true?
0: I'm dead serious. No, look, this is him talking about it.
2: I decided I'm going to write a country music album, and I love it, but I'm not a very good singer. And so, but I'm going to do it anyway just because I want to write an album. Like, I don't care if anybody listens to it, and they probably won't, and I'm okay with that. But I've just always wanted to write a country music album, so I'm obsessed with getting that done.
1: Oh.
0: I mean, what if he wrote the album and had somebody else record the song?
1: That's what I mean. Get others to record it.
0: I mean, that's the way to go if you can't sing.
1: Wow.
0: Just be a writer. Just write the album. I mean, that's kind of a cool thing, I think.
1: Sure.
0: More power to him. Columbus weather. All right, it's 8:42. Andrew Buck Michael joins us. Buck, it looks nice out there right now. I know yesterday was just absolutely beautiful. Can we get a little more yesterday, today, and tomorrow, and the next day?
3: We can squeeze out some of what we had yesterday, but it's going to get a little windier today. We all know here in Central Ohio, it is really hard to get the same weather 2 days in a row. That's why when you have those nice days, you really got to take advantage of them. Today, we're going to be about 4 degrees cooler, getting up to a high of 67. It will be windier today. Winds are coming out of the southwest right now. They're going to switch out of the northwest. And once that happens, our temperatures are going to start to fall. And we might still get a stray shower or two, but most of the rain we picked up came through overnight and early this morning, and that's already moving its way out of Ohio as we speak. And again, just a slim chance of rain today with a mix of sun and clouds. All in all, just kind of a cool and windy day today. Tomorrow, we'll be dealing with a mix of sun and clouds, and we only get to 63 for the high tomorrow. Morning lows will be in the mid-40s for the next couple of days. But a nice cool day tomorrow, a little bit lighter winds, but still quite breezy. And then Friday will be partly cloudy to mostly cloudy, getting up to a high around 70. And then the 80s are back for the weekend, along with more scattered rain. So for most of us, we're dry until we get to the weekend at this point, and then keep that rain gear handy because it's going to get warm and wet from time to time with some scattered thunderstorms. I'm ABC6 First Warning Meteorologist Andrew Buck Michael on 92.3 WCOL.
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0: Jelly Roll, Lainey Wilson, and Save Me on 92.3 WCOL. It is 8:53 on your Wednesday. We have tickets in about 7 minutes for Buckeye Country Superfest. Get ready to win those. In the next hour, we start the chances of winning cash. $1,000 every single hour up for grabs with the $1,000 cash cow. That first keyword coming at 9:45 this morning. You know, we all can use a little extra time every day to do some things that we want to do with our lives.
1: Well, yeah.
0: So Talker Research did a survey, and according to the survey, 48% of us say our lives need more fun, Kayla.
1: I would agree with that.
0: 89% believe that having fun, especially with others, leads to better relationships, but 12% can't even remember the last time they had a full free day to have fun. Amen, soul sister, to that.
1: I was just thinking that. I was like telling my husband, like, can we just go out and like go get lunch, go golf, go do this with it? And then it's like, oh, well, we can't really do that because we've got to be home at this time. And well, I know with the kids. But like trying to even just get a little bit of time, it's not even worth it to get the sitter for the kids.
0: It says the average person says they want 17 extra hours per week to devote to having fun. That's about 2.4 hours per day. To me, that would be like watching a movie. And Americans said that they like to watch TV. 77% said that. See family or friends. 69% said that. Dine out. 59% said that. Enjoy outdoor activities. 50% want to do that. And then just follow personal hobbies. 49% said that. And play video games. 48% said that. So if you had an extra 2.4 hours a day, well, I could watch it like a movie a day. You know what I mean? Or we could go to dinner as a family or do something like that. But geez, man, schedules are just crazy.
1: It's true. Well, I found this hack and it's kind of crazy. So there's a thing saying you should never go to bed with your hair wet. And I go to bed with wet hair all the time. So it's not an old wives' tale. It's better to break out your hair dryer before bedtime. I remember my roommate in college, she would blow dry the top of her hair and leave everything else wet. And I was like, oh, should I try this? Because wet hair becomes its most fragile self. So every strand swells like a rubber band that has been stretched to its limit, making it prone to breaking. So you add wet hair to the friction of your pillowcase, then you've got a recipe for breaking and tangling, which you see your kids wake up with tangle hair mess in the morning. So allowing your hair to stay wet overnight can lead to fatigue in your hair, which is excessive moisture absorption. So that means it's wet for too long and it becomes gummy and breaks easily. And sleeping with wet hair can also affect your scalp health. So if you get itchy scalp, dry scalp, it's not because your head is itchy and stuff. It might be why you're sleeping with your hair wet. So a dermatologist is recommending, it says a damp, warm pillow can create a humid microclimate for the yeast that can lead to dandruff, scalp, acne, and excessive itching.
0: Wow.
1: So I'm like, hold on a second. I like say I always have like an it, like right now I'm saying itchy and I'm itching the back of my head because I go to bed with wet hair a lot because I don't like to shower in the morning. You know this. I'd rather shower at night than in the morning. So now I'm like, okay, guess I'm going to blow dry my hair before I go to bed instead.
0: I never knew that, and that's probably the reason why I'm balding.
1: Maybe that's why you went to bed with your head wet.
0: My head
1: your
0: wet.
1: Hair wet.
0: So now I go to bed with my head wet.
1: So see, no hair. See if I'm going to try this. If you blow dry your hair after the shower before bed, if you notice the dry, itchy scalp or anything.
0: Well, you know what's making a comeback? And this is kind of exciting. Like, if you could think of any toy from your childhood that would come back into, like, being, like, cool again. Do you have a toy in mind?
1: Well, I definitely thought Furbies until now my daughter has the new Furby thing and they're just creepy. So, like, or the Easy Bake Oven. I would like the OG Easy Bake Oven to come back. Not this new crap.
0: Lathan told me this, I think we were over the weekend at his soccer tournament. He said, you know what's really cool now, Dad? I go, no, what? He goes, a hacky sack.
1: Oh, like, that's awesome.
0: What? I said, you mean like the hacky sack? Like the hacky sack I played with when I was a kid?
1: Yeah.
0: And he's like, yeah. So apparently hacky sack is making a comeback. Gen Z is embracing the Gen X fad from the 80s as a way to put down their phones and socialize more and have fun. And so, yeah, that's pretty cool.
1: Oh, that is cool.
0: The hacky sack is back.
1: I was never good at the hacky sack. I got one kick, and then that's all I could do at the whole time. And I want to tell you one more thing real quick, because I noticed myself doing this. Polite guests do these things before they leave something, okay? So if you notice that someone, or if you do this, you're polite. So you reset someone's space, but you don't overdo it. So you, like, gather your belongings, bring down anything they might have accumulated in the room that they're staying in, like dishes or... So, like, if you're staying at someone's house, you bring your dishes back down. You make the bed. Or you ask about the details. So, like, hey, where's your garbage can, or where are the trash bags? You know, that kind of thing.
0: Yeah.
1: And then number three is you respect boundaries, especially in the kitchen. So you stay out of the kitchen, or before jumping in to help, you just notice if they need the help, if they want the help, that kind of thing. And of course, you always express gratitude when you're leaving or when you're doing anything, but you don't rush out the door. So if you think, oh, I packed up my stuff, I did the bed, everything, now I'm going to leave. No, just like check, move things around, put things back. Now, we do have a rule with among other parents, like, don't clean up my kid's stuff, I won't clean up at yours. And you're like, okay, fine. Like, because you know when kids like make the mess and stuff?
0: Yeah.
1: Now, other places it makes me anxious, so I have to clean up the mess that my kids made.
0: I always clean up what my kids do.
1: I would too, but there's one friend of ours, and she's like, listen, like, my kids are going to keep playing with these things, get them out. Don't pick up at my house.
0: No, those are the same people that when you leave, they're like, gosh, every time she comes over, kids just tear up the house and they don't do anything.
1: Maybe. I still try to put things away, or I throw the trash away of like the juice boxes and stuff. But yeah, no, it's fine. So those are what polite people do when they leave.
0: I guess we're not polite. I don't know. All right, we have tickets for Buckeye Country Superfest coming up in 3 minutes.
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1: Keep Lord in your heart and you'll have
0: 4 weeks from Saturday at the Shoe. It is going to be packed. Going to be a good show. Red Clay Stray is part of that bill. And which line are we going to, Alyssa?
2: Line four.
0: Alyssa says line four. Hi, WCOL. Hello, hello.
3: Oh, no.
0: That is not good.
3: No.
0: So we're going back to one. Hi, WCOL.
4: Hi, WCOL.
0: Hello.
5: Hello.
0: Hello.
5: Hello.
0: Hello.
5: Hello.
0: Who is this?
5: This is Andy.
0: Hi, Andy. What are you doing right now?
5: I just dropped the kids off at school.
0: Oh, how many more days of school do your kids have? When do your kids get out for the summer?
5: Well, it's my niece, and it's sometime, I think, right at the end of May.
0: Yeah. I hate that they go back after Memorial Day. I feel like Memorial Day should be it.
3: My daughter is not, but your kids, I went to look just because I'm nosy. Your kids go till the Thursday after Memorial Day.
0: Yeah. Yeah. They're going, but they probably won't be doing anything. There might be like one final a day or something like that.
3: Yeah.
0: But anyway, Angie, we digress. Now, so now that you dropped the kids off, what are you doing now? Are you heading to work or are you just heading back home or what?
5: Headed back home.
0: All right. Well, enjoy your day. You're caller 12 and a winner. You got tickets for Buckeye Country Superfest, which is 4 weeks from Saturday.
5: Awesome. You guys are the best.
0: You're the best. Thank you so much for listening. We appreciate it. Hang on the line. We got to get some info from you. Joe Kelly has her next shot at 11, then again at 1, and Boxer at 3 for Buckeye Country Superfest.

0: That's what I like.
1: Well, students at North Carolina State University's Wilson College of Textiles were stunned when their commencement speaker revealed a special surprise to them during his speech.
2: I would like to provide a graduation gift. It is our intent to make Wilson College more affordable for all, starting with this graduation class. It is my privilege to announce today that in honor of my father, my wife Marilyn and I are providing a graduation gift to cover all the final year educational loans incurred by the Wilson College graduates during the 25-26 academic year.
1: What kind of gift is that? That's amazing. And that covered 176 undergraduates and 26 graduate students.
3: Wow. That's paid their loans so many. Off. I mean, that would be just make you cry.
1: I mean, that's probably over $1 million.
3: Because you never realize how much student debt you have until the minute you graduate the next day. No joke. You will get the email of what you owe the next day because you're no longer enrolled.
1: Yeah.
3: Yeah. That's crazy. Well, there is an ice cream truck called Maddie the Ice Cream Lady, and she is in Gardner, Massachusetts, and she is making an impact on kids all because of one video. So I did see this video, and I thought, oh, that's very sweet. One of her employees said, the little child said, he has no money, or no dollars is what he said. And she goes, that's okay, okay. And she goes, here you go. Here's your ice cream. Everyone loves ice cream and all of that. Then all of a sudden, this went completely viral because the little boy started walking away in tears, said thank you. So she did the whole scoop and everything, and it blew up on social media with over 1 million views and touching the nerve of people who remembered, like, being that kid who could never get that ice cream in the ice cream truck. I remember, like, you'd see it and you'd want it, and you'd be like, oh, you can't do it today. So now they started, people and viewers of this video, flooding Maddie the Ice Cream Lady with donations, asking how they could pay for the next kid's scoop.
1: Oh.
3: So because of all of this money, she announced that for the rest of the summer, every single child who visits her truck gets their ice cream free.
1: That's amazing.
3: Yeah. Oh, and she just was doing it out of the kindness of her heart to give them the ice cream. So go follow Maddie the Ice Cream Lady on social media and see what she's doing this summer. And kindness is always free.
1: That is awesome. That is what we like.
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14: ABC 6 First Morning Meteorologist Interbuck Michael. Good Wednesday morning, everyone. Today we're dealing with some rain before the sun comes up, and then once the sun's up, we're just going to deal with maybe just a few stray showers trying to pop up in eastern Ohio midday today. 67 degrees for the high. It's going to be a mostly cloudy day with the sun trying to break out from time to time. And we stay mostly cloudy for the next several days. 67 for the high today, 63 and mostly cloudy tomorrow, and 70 mostly cloudy for Friday.

0: cows grazing in a pasture right now. Just we've got just hundreds of dollar bills just dangling around. What's our cow's name? Betsy?
1: Betsy the cow?
0: Betsy the cow has $100 bills hanging from her neck.
1: She's got some moolah. She
0: wants to give away that moolah coming at 9:45. We'll give you that keyword that you can enter either through our website at WCWL.com or through the iHeartRadio app. So get ready to win that and enjoy a bunch of commercial-free music here coming up. All right, time for Kayla to talk about people doing amazing things, all powered by our friends at Comfort Dental.
1: I'm only going to mention this because we've gotten a lot sent already, and so I kind of want to do a re-evaluation. It's been a month now that I haven't announced my golf outing. So it's four.
0: Wait, you're doing a golf outing?
1: I know. You forgot already,
0: didn't
1: you?
0: No, I know you're doing it.
1: It's called Four, F-O-R-E, the Kids Golf Outing, and it's all going to benefit NC4K, which is children here in Ohio or who are being treated in Ohio who are battling childhood cancer. Now, why I'm mentioning this today is because yesterday they released the time for the Ohio State-Texas game. And you're thinking, Kayla, September 12th is the Ohio State-Texas game. And yes, it is. And that game is at 7:30. But my golf outing is at 8 in the morning. So
0: yeah,
1: you'll be home in plenty of time.
0: If you're still playing golf at 7:30 in the evening when tee time is at 9 in the morning, you're a terrible golfer.
1: Well, tee time is at 8 o'clock. And I do want you to sign up now because there are spots limited. Sorry, limited spots available because it does fill up. We can't do the whole golf course, but it's going to be Saturday the 12th, 8 a.m. shotgun start. Again, you're going to get lunch provided and you're going to get breakfast provided, and everyone there gets a goodie bag. The goodie bags are being delivered tomorrow as well with things to do. And it's $100 per person. It's $400 a team, and we're going to have so many other activities to do. So we're going to get this posted right now. If you follow us at 923WCOL or you follow me, K_Hanley, that's where you can find the link. So if you're thinking, oh, I have time to sign up, no, please sign up. We have a lot of cool things that are going to happen on the course for you to win. I promise you're not going to leave empty-handed. Let's just say that, okay? So please, again, it's For the Kids Golf Outing. You can Google that, F-O-R-E, and I'm hosting it at The Ridge in Marysville. Probably should have told you where that is. In The Ridge in Marysville, 8 a.m. shotgun start. It's a scramble, so ladies, if you're like, I don't golf, you don't have to know how to golf. Zuko can't golf either, and I'm trying to get him to
0: What do you mean I can't golf? You don't even know that about me.
1: I don't really know that. I'm sorry.
0: I don't need a range finder. I can tell you that right now.
1: Drew Basil, sign up, please, if you're listening. You told me you were going to. He said that he asked if you could be on his team.
0: I'll be on Drew's team.
1: So we'll see.
0: I'd rather be on his team than yours.
1: Hey, now.
0: I don't want to be out there next to someone with binoculars going, how far do I got to hit this ball?
1: It'll help you with the range
0: finder. 100 yards. I'm going to need my 7-iron.
1: I will be not golfing. I will be setting things up, but I will be doing a celebrity shot. If I come visit your hole, you can... You on your, whatever, that's going to sound wrong, but I'm in a Tansky Power Sports golf cart, and I'll just take any donation, and I'll do a celebrity shot wherever you are. 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So sign up right now for the kids golf outing benefiting NC4K. So if you wanted to check it out, or if you guys have golf outings,
0: By the way, we have the theme song for Kayla's golf outing.

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0: 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Test time, Kayla. Grant Gunlock
1: is
0: coming to our studio.
1: I've already taken one test today.
0: Yeah, me too.
1: I had to take the Top Gun test. So now
0: and
1: you're
0: you
1: making
0: passed.
1: Me do another one.
0: And thank you passed. You only got one wrong. So this is another test that we have to take, and we take it every month, and we've never gotten 100%. So let's try it again. Here we go.
2: The following is a test of the emergency alert system. This is...

0: The civil authorities have issued a required monthly test for all of Ohio beginning at 9:48 a.m. and ending at 10:48 a.m. This is a statewide test of the Ohio Emergency Alert System, originating from the State Emergency Operations Center in Columbus. This is only a test. The Ohio Emergency Alert System has been designed to provide the public with timely warnings and emergency information. Had this been an actual emergency, you would have received instructions and information related to that emergency over this and other stations in your area. This concludes this test of the Ohio Emergency Alert System. No action is needed. This is only a test.
1: I mean, I think we did good, but who was that guy?
2: I'm sorry, I didn't mean to... I mean, he first sounded off very attractive, but then he got a little raspy.
1: I mean, it sounds like a soccer coach.
2: Oh, you would
1: it's like
2: know
1: he sounds British or something. I don't know what that guy was. The first time I heard him do this,
2: he was new.
1: He's our new He's our new professor.
2: Thanks, sir.
3: You all passed.
2: Did we pass? Okay,
1: we all passed. Yeah, for all sure. Right. All right, 9:57. What are you doing today, Kayla?
2: Well, my poor hairdresser is sick today, so I had a haircut scheduled today, and it's not happening. So I got to go wash my hair tonight. I haven't washed my hair in a while.
1: I am gonna
2: make use of the time that I already allotted out and go to the grocery store for my family because we have all this food, but we don't have specific things they want. I had this every 2 weeks I could shop for my kids, but now they eat so much, even at this young age, that I think it lasts me about a week and a half, maybe, if I stretch it. But I am spatchcocking a chicken tonight again. It was so good, I'm going to do it again. It was requested.
1: Okay.
2: What are you doing today?
1: I'm going to go to the gym, get a workout in, and then Lathan's got soccer tonight, 7:30 to 9, I think. So it's a late night.
2: It's a late night. I don't know
1: how you
2: do
1: it. So I'll be walking the track at Reynoldsburg High School. That's what I'll be doing
2: back
1: tonight.
2: Back in high school, Danny Zuko. You're not the one I met at the beach.
1: I do not know. All right, Joe Kelly is coming up next. He's got the $1,000 cash cow, another chance to win $1,000 at 10:45, and then Buckeye Country Superfest tickets. Got those at 11. Then you get a 1, and Boxer has them at 3. And tomorrow we have Throwback Thursday, so get your requests in on the talkback feature. Get them in now so that we can get out in front of playing them tomorrow.
2: Yeah, it's already Thursday tomorrow. That went
1: quick.
2: Can
1: you believe it? This week has gone fast. Have a safe and wonderful Wednesday, everyone.
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Happy Wednesday, happy hump day. It's Joe Kelly, 92.3 WCOL. According to a new poll, 56% of people said they think they're cooler now than they were in high school. I mean, I really guess that's a matter of perspective. 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
1: What the Bleep?
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This is Brunette. Oh, no.

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Smile. Another winner going to join us at Ohio Stadium for Buckeye Country Superfest to see Tyler Childers and more. Another chance to win your way into that show just after one. I'll have the cue to call. Thomas Rhett, Jordan Davis, Ain't a Bad Life, WCYL.

0: 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Have you heard of it? It's called Jimmy Buffett maxing. Means living more laid-back lifestyle, more like Jimmy, like a 24/7 vacation. I'm sure there'd probably be margaritas involved, too. I'm sure most of us would love to be able to do that. 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

You've got 13 chances each weekday to win $1,000. It's the $1,000 Cash Cow on 92.3 WCOL, Columbus's number one for new country. So what would you spend it on? I think probably the biggest answer would be gas with the prices, maybe groceries, maybe pay off a bill, maybe splurge and buy something for yourself, set it aside for a summer vacation. You got a chance to win $1,000 coming up here.

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2: 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And I thought, oh, she'll be back till she turned around.

92.3 WCOL, throwing it back with George Strait. Got me thinking, tomorrow's the Throwback Thursday. Playing some of your favorite throwback songs. Starts tomorrow morning with Zuko and Kayla. New George Burch, Luke Bryan. This is Ride, Ride, Ride.

0: Hey, Zuko and Kayla, tomorrow morning at 7:50, we're going to play the most talked about game on the radio. It's called
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in the ashtray, half empty bottle of Gatorade rolling in the floorboard, that dirty Braves cap on the dash, dog tags hanging from the rear view, old skull can and cowboy

Today is your birthday. Here's who you share it with: Morgan Wallen, Robert Pattinson, Lena Dunham, Darius Rucker, Stephen Colbert, Dennis Rodman, Stevie Wonder, and Harvey Keitel. Happy birthday to them. Happy birthday to you, too. Kane Brown, now this is Woman, 92.3 WCOL.

Another chance to win your way into Buckeye Country Superfest June 13th at Ohio Stadium to see Tyler Childers and more coming up after 1. I'll have that cue to call just at the top of the hour. Luke Combs now, WCOL.

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Memorial Day, just 12 days away. It is almost here. According to AAA, over 45 million Americans will travel more than 50 miles from home. 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It's on WCWL. Just when I-

0: Hey, Zuko and Kayla, tomorrow morning at 7:50, we're going to play the most talked about game on the radio. 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

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Also, a throwback from Tim McGraw.

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Throwing it back with Clay Walker, 92.3 WCOL. Of course, tomorrow's a throwback Thursday. All starts tomorrow morning with Zuko and Kayla. Congratulations, our latest winner, going to Buckeye Country Superfest to see Tyler Childers and more. Another chance to win your way into that show coming up just after 3.

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I do love a bowl of cereal, sometimes even late at night. 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I mean, I like all those, but my all-time favorite, Cinnamon Toast Crunch. 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

0: 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Friday, May 29th, broadcasting at the Gahanna Roosters. They get started at 5:15 that morning. A musical performance from Shane Proffitt. They'll also have concert ticket giveaways, games, and more. Again, they get started at 5:15, so get there early. Find out more on our Instagram at 923WCOL. Ella Langley with Morgan Wallen coming up, and Luke Combs, too.
1: 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Hop in. 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

Would you try this? So Grillo's Pickles is teaming up with Smoothie King for a pickle smoothie. I mean, I do love pickles, and I can imagine on a hot day, that would be really refreshing. Ella Langley, Morgan Wallen, I Can't Love You Anymore. It's on to BCL.

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1: And which line are we going to?
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1: Let's do it together.
2: You ready?
1: All right. I'll say hi. You say WCOL. Okay. Hi.
2: WCOL.
1: Who's this?
3: Lindsay.
1: Hi, Lindsay. I'm Zuko.
2: And I'm Kayla.
1: How are you?
3: I'm good. How are you?
1: We're doing super.
2: Fantastic.
1: What do you do for a living?
2: Lindsay.
3: I work at Mount Carmel East.
1: Are you a
2: nurse?
3: A tech.
1: You're a tech? Oh, well, because it is National
2: Nurses
1: Day.
3: Yes, it is.
1: And we wanted to celebrate
2: nurses.
1: If you were
2: a nurse.
1: Exactly. But since you're a
2: tech,
1: we can't celebrate you. But we will anyway. Happy
2: Tech Day.
1: Tech Day.
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0: So I was reading this article. 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Now, I understand. We all get super busy. So much going on. So many things we have to do. 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

Another chance to win your way into Buckeye Country Superfest on the 13th of June with Tyler Childers and more at Ohio Stadium coming up after three boxers got that cue to call. 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
1: 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Here's Cody Johnson, The Fall. I've been

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Country Superfest is officially a month away, and you have the chance to go the rest of the week. 9, 11, 1, and 3. Want to congratulate our latest winners who will be at the Shoe June 13th to see Tyler Childers, the Red Clay Strays, and so many others. And you can also get tickets. They're on sale now. 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Welcome to Wednesday Hump Day Afternoon with Jordan Davis on WCOL.

Hey, shout out to Dan and Stephanie who are on their way up to Detroit. Yeah, that's where Game 5 is taking place. NBA semifinals with Detroit and the Cavs. Pistons, Cavs tonight. I think it's 8 o'clock tonight. Tip off. Luke Combs, Days Like These on WCOL. 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

0: Columbus is number one for new country 92.3 WCOL. It's Boxer. It's hump day. Halfway through the week. Had that rain this morning, and now it looks like it's we're all in the clear. I think we're just spending one more night in the 40s, and then it really starts to warm up on the next few days up into the 80s, which we'll gladly take. It's middle of May now. I think it's time, Mother Nature. So is there one thing that happens to you, a small inconvenience that immediately sets you off, ruins your day? If so, what is it? 614-821-WCOL. That's our topic this afternoon. Hit us up on the talkback mic or call or text 614-821-WCOL. 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

How cool was it for Luke Combs the other night at his show to pay homage to that guy, Toby Keith? Man, I miss him. As good as I once was, one of my favorites from TK. George Burge, Luke Bryan with their latest Ride, Ride, Ride on WCOL. I threw it

0: Hey, it's Zuko and Kayla. Tomorrow morning at 7:50, we're going to play the most talked about game on the radio. 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

Columbus's number one for new country, 92.3 WCOL. Luke Bryan announces a big bash in Nashville and a brand new album. We've got it for you in about 6 minutes with news from Nashville. And right after Alla Langley, your chance to pick up a grand with the Cash Cow Contest. Get ready to play.

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Columbus's number one for new country, 92.3 WCOL. Big news from Luke Bryan, if you missed it yesterday. He's planning a huge Wendig big party in Nashville on September 24th, just a few days after the September 18th release of his next album, Signs. Yeah, Luke and a bevy of buddies are going to be in Nashville's Bridgestone Arena for the Luke Bryan and Friends show. We do know Jason Aldean will be one of those acts. I'm sure there'll be many more to come and announce. That's news from Nashville. Here's Luke Combs.

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Bailey Zimmerman, Josh Ross, and Rascal Flatts in the next 10 minutes. Hit it, T-Rat.

In case you missed out on Buckeye Country Superfest tickets today, Tyler Childers, the Red Clay Strays, among others, will be at the Shoe in a month, June 13th. You get another chance tomorrow, all day, 9, 11, 1, and 3. Here's Josh Ross on WCOL.

Well, Christmas has come early this week if you're a Buckeye fan. The Tunnel Vision black jerseys that'll be out this fall for at least one game. And September 12th, it was announced yesterday, Ohio State at Texas. It's a night game on ABC. Go Bucks! Here's Zach Topp on WCOL. Playing.

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Columbus Auto Dealers Concert for a Cause at Kemba Live on August 8th. 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By the way, those tickets are on sale. 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

Sun and clouds for the rest of the afternoon, early evening, says Sarah Converse from ABC6. Tomorrow, pretty much the same. 63, 70 by Friday, 80s just around the corner. It's Kane Brown at WCOL commercial free. 7:30.

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Whoa, that rhyme. 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

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Riley Green, a part of The Voice this fall. Here's Change My Mind.

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And sometimes during the ride home, you find a gem you haven't heard in a while, like that one. Little Big Town Boondocks, just after 5. Welcome to the ride home. It's Boxer, Birthday Boy, Morgan Wallen, Tucker Wetmore, and Luke Bryan in the next 10 minutes. Here's Luke Combs, number one for a second straight week. Sleepless in a Hotel Room on WCOI.

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0: 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Just in case, 92.3 WCOL, the small inconvenience that sets you off. 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
1: Honestly, when my shoelaces become untied, it is so irrational that I get so angry.
0: Well, yeah, who wants to bend over to tie their shoes? 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
2: Lord knows I got a time, and there's a few in here now. Well, I learned my lesson too many times. Blows like you.

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0: So glad to have you with us for the ride home. It's the Boxer Show on 93.3 The Bus. That small inconvenience that literally just sets you off.
1: When I get into the car and my gas is really, really low and I forgot to get gas before going off to do something, it makes me instantly in a terrible mood.
0: Yeah, that's a big pain. That's why if I'm on E or if I'm close to it, that's why I always just go to the gas station on my way home. Instead of, I can get some more tomorrow. Because there is something about it, it just sets you off. That's the last thing you want to do is starting your day having to go to the gas station. At least that's for me. So I feel for it. Although it's worse now because of where we are with gas prices. All right, so that little inconvenience that sets you off. 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
2: 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It absolutely just derails my whole day.
0: Yeah, it's not everyone feels that way, but yeah, I get that. 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

So according to a new report, one of the best ways to build your brand outside of marketing dollars, if you don't have that, is to splurge a little, put your business logo on a hat, and start selling them. People love hats in 2026, especially beer. Chris Jansen, Me and a Beer on WCOL.

Got another keyword coming your way with the Cash Cow right after Ella Langley. It's Boxer for the Ride Home on WCOL. Just want to wish you a happy birthday if you're celebrating. You share with Morgan Wallen, who's 33. Robert Pattinson's 40. Actress Debbie Ryan is 33. You might remember her as Jessie from Disney. She's also married to 21 Pilots superstar Josh Dunn. And they live here in Central Ohio. It's Ella Langley on WCOL. Just when

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Tyler Childers, Red Clay Strays, and so many others, June 13th. Tell you how you could win your way in with WCOL in about 6 minutes. Here's Kane Brown's latest woman.

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0: 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I said.

From Tyler Childers to the Red Clay Strays and more, June 13th. 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

0: Columbus is number one for new country 92.3 WCOL in tonight's Stupid Is Stupid Does. Police in Florida investigating two burglars who apparently hopped a fence at a high school, messed around on some bicycles and other equipment, and then before they left, stole 100 hot dogs, some ice cream, and about 50 lanyards.
1: Why hot dogs of all things? Whatever you can find is what they'll take.
2: It's unfortunate and sad that they would think that that would be a good time. I hope they do get in trouble, so at least they know you gotta nip it in the bud while they're young so they won't become, it escalates to something else in the future.
0: So, it's about $60. They didn't damage anything because they got through because of an unlocked door. So someone's getting a talking to or in trouble or fired. But the police are asking for the public for leads if anyone has any info. I can see it now. Maybe they saw someone climbing back over the fence, maybe with mustard on their face, or maybe a little bit of ice cream. Good luck with that.
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0: Number one for New Country, 92.3 WCOL. In case you missed it yesterday, Luke Bryan announcing a couple of things. First, a big party to help support his brand new album, Signs. Yeah, that album will come out September 18th. And then just days later, six specifically, on the 24th, he's planning a big album release party. So apparently there's going to be some heavy hitters there at Nashville's Bridgestone Arena. We're just outside of Jason Aldean. We really don't know who else, but keep checking back on his website for more. And of course, the farm tour that, from what I understand, will be coming back here to Central Ohio. That's news from Nashville. More at WCOL.com.
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0: Thomas Rhett, after all the bars are closed on 92.3 WCOL. I'm Boxer. Shout out to Nancy, who graduated from The Ohio State University on Sunday. And now she's heading out. After 4 years here in Columbus, she's heading back east, northeast, just outside of Boston. So, Nancy, congratulations. And we'll miss you. Come back soon. Come back and visit sometime. Have a great night. I'm Boxer. Thank you, as always, for listening. And we'll have more Buckeye Country Superfest tickets tomorrow all day. All of your final pair right at 3 on WCOL.
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2: 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Is that purposeful?
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3: I just, when I'm at home, man, I try not to work. You know, I try to hang out with the family and kids and do all that stuff. And I know that if I have stuff like that at home, that I'll probably just be in there all the time. So I just try to shut everything down when I go home. And I've recorded in the same studio here in Nashville since 1998 when I moved to town. So the same studio that I cut all my demos and stuff like that in back in the day, we still cut there and track every record that we've ever done there. And yeah, I just kind of a creature of habit too. So
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3: You know where Blackbird is?
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3: yeah. It's not that one. It's like one of the ones that's like close to that. That's not nearly as nice.
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0: Hey, it's Zuko and Kayla. Tomorrow morning at 7:50, we're going to play the most talked about game on the radio. 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

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If you're working the third shift tonight, don't miss the 11 o'clock news with this new song. 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

Hey, it's Bobby Bones. More with Jason Aldean on the way. How does he get his friend Luke Bryan to come on his album? Like, what is that conversation? How close are they in real life? Jason Aldean next on The Bobby Bones Show.

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2: The album is called Songs About Us. 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
3: Yes.
2: Yeah, you and Luke did that song. Are you guys cool enough where she's like, hey, hop on this song with me?
3: Yeah, we just, you know, Luke and I have been friends forever. And, you know, we're always kind of looking for a reason to do something, you know, work together and have some fun. So I had this song, and he was just kind of the guy I had in mind for it, you know. And so we were hanging out. I think we went to a Georgia game this year, and we were just kind of hanging out. And I was playing him some stuff that we were working on, and I played him that. And I'm like, you know, if you dig it, come, you know, come sing on it with me. And, you know, it didn't take much convincing. So he jumped on it, and it was cool. It worked out perfect. And, I don't know. He's just my dude. You know what I mean? And anytime we can do something like that, do some shows together, do a song or whatever, it's a lot of fun.
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